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Welcome to Sunday's Music Mix on Horsham's community radio station, Triple H 96.5 FM. I'm Phyllis, bringing to you 6 hours of non-interrupted music. And starting off today, you've just heard from Mark Knopfler with Father and Son. Coming up next is Enya with China Roses. Enjoy the music and you all have a lovely day out there.

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Well, we all miss Jim Reeves when he passed away so suddenly. But he left some beautiful love songs for us. And this is just another one of them.

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But I think in the words of this next song, that probably Jim Reeves said goodbye to us all.

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Hello, I'm Wesley Orbison. To the world, Roy Orbison was known as one of the greatest singers of all time. But to me, he was so much more. He was also my dad. I'm so proud to present to you the voice from down under, John Steffen, in You Got It, a salute to Roy Orbison.

0: Hi, Phyllis. Gee, your garden looks nice. Wish mine was like this.
1: Well, Jean, have you heard of KLM Concreting and Soil Yard in Golf Course Road?
0: Yes, I have. But they only do driveways and other professional jobs, don't they?
1: No, they also have landscaping materials, bobcat and backhoe, excavator and truck hire.
0: Really?
1: And that's not all. They will clean up your block, pools, and they also do concrete removal.
0: Do they do all of that? I knew they had garden supplies, but all this as well?
1: Yes, they are very professional and have very affordable rates. In fact, they have the best prices in town and the largest range of landscaping material in stock. They also have free delivery in town. Kevin says, one call, we do it all.
0: Free delivery. Okay, have you got his number?
1: Yes, it's 53825002 plus their mobile 043 882 0269.
0: Well, thanks for that, Phyllis. I know what we'll do. Hop on my bike. Let's go out there and have a look around.
1: Yeah, let's do that. It's 140 Golf Course Road, Haven. Hey, Jean, do you know they had the largest plant nursery in Horsham? KLM are proud sponsors of Triple H 96.5 FM.

Just walking in the rain, getting soaked wet, torturing my heart.

Well, yes, you've just heard from Madonna there with Don't Cry For Me, Argentina. Taking me up to 4 o'clock, you're going to hear Don't Cry For Me, Argentina from the Peruvian Panpipes. And after that, at 4 o'clock, you will hear Abundant Life with Lynn Harvey. That program goes from 4 to 5, and at 5, it's Hit Parade of Yesterday with Dave Rentz. That program goes through till 6 o'clock. And then at 6, you'll hear from Luke with Sunday Night Classics. And Luke goes through till 9 o'clock. And then we cross over to our overnight satellite programs. So that's what's happening here today, folks. Stay tuned to your community radio station. Okay, let's hear this song now.

One thing on this earth is clear. You don't have to go home, but you can't stay here. It's a great song from Alicia Nugent. So today, tonight, or whenever your time is up, because no one knows the day, the time, nor the hour that Jesus will come looking for you. You don't have to go home to live in glory, your choice, but you can't stay here. There's a master timekeeper who died on that cross, and it breaks his heart knowing hell's gain will be his loss, because he paid the price for you not to go to hell. But the choice is yours, whether you accept him or you don't. But if your name is written and you've accepted him in the Lamb's Book of Life, you'll know where you're going. If he calls you today, tonight, or whenever your time is up, you will know if you've got your ticket and Jesus is your ticket. Invite him into your life and your name will be written in the Lamb's Book of Life. So pray for eyes to see and ears to hear, for the lukewarm to get off the fence and for the lost to find their way to the cross. Because it's very clear in the Bible. It says if you're lukewarm, if you haven't chosen either way and you're lukewarm and sitting on the fence, he will spew you out of his mouth. That's the words. Because you're no good to him sitting on the fence. You must choose life with him or eternal death in hell. And I know which one I've chosen. Which one are you going to choose? A Bible and a bus ticket home. And if I didn't set it out clear for you and you get up there and say you didn't know, you can't say now you didn't know or you didn't hear or no one told you. And I'm not leaving this earth with that blood on my hands. I have clearly told you as it is.

a Bible and a bus ticket home, and you need that Bible. It's your guide. The words in that Bible are true. And in the book of Isaiah 49:15, it says, I will not forget you. I have held you in the palm of my hand. And he still has you in the palm of his hand. What are you going to do with him? What are you going to do with the rest of your life? Whether you know how long you've got or not, what are you going to do with the rest of it? What choice have you made to assure your ticket home? The Bible is a gold mine. This is Buddy Davis.

And Jesus loves us anyway. Yeah, you can relate to the words in that song, can't you? Sometimes you know what you'd like to do, but you don't do it. And then you feel guilty, don't you? But guess what? You're in good company, because Paul had the same problem. Because we are human. Romans 7:19, "For I do not do the good that I want to do, but I practice the evil that I do not want to do. Now, if I do what I do not want, I am no longer the one that does it, but it is the sin that lives in me." And sin lives in us, folks. That's what Jesus died on the cross for, to bring us back and save us from that. But we have to go with him for that to happen. Song there from Buddy Davis, "The Bible is a Gold Mine." Let's go with George Jones and "The Good Old Bible."

You heard there from Donnie Richmond and a duet with Stonewall Jackson, and Jesus Is My Lifeline. A little story for you from Herbert Vandeloup, and he's titled The Good Life. And Psalm 34:8 says, "Oh, taste and see that the Lord is good. Blessed is the man who trusts in him." And the story starts like this, The Good Life. Many people associate the good life with success, fame, and money. Yet a dying man who had it all told me that his life hadn't been worth the effort to attain the success. How different was my Uncle Herb's attitude when he was dying? He was thankful and spoke of his many blessings. In his rich Dutch brogue, he quoted Psalm 34:11-14 as God's prescription for a good life. Most of his life he had worked at a low-paying job, and he owned only a car and a small house. He had remained single until he was 47 so he could care for his parents. When he did marry, he had no children, but he was greatly loved by his wife and the wider family circle. He was a favourite uncle to his nieces and nephews, and was so well liked by the children in his neighbourhood that after he died, many came to the funeral home and cried by his casket. The good life is a gift from God to those who trust him and who make obeying him their primary aim. God watches over them and hears their prayers. They may know heartbreak and affliction, but God guards and keeps them through it all. You can read it in verses 18 to 20. Best of all, however, is that he gives them his grace and redeems their soul through faith in Christ. That is truly the good life. How true is that? No one can know the good life without God. Yes, and you might think your life is good and can be good. But if you haven't got him, you haven't got it as good as it can be. Let's go with this song from Carol Barnum. Reach out for the lifeline. Jesus is your lifeline.

Yes, Jesus has thrown out the lifeline. Let him pull you in for your own sake. Let's go with the Bellamy brothers, and thank God he ain't finished with us yet. He's still working on us.

I'm only going over Jordan. I'm only going home. That was Ozzy's very own Kalalea Adams with Wayfaring Stranger. And that's what we are travelling through on this journey of life. But it's the seeds we sow that are going to matter, that are going to leave behind the legacy of who we were and we are at this point. And the darkest hour is always just before the dawn. Whatever you're going through, the clouds will part. The storm will end. This too shall pass. Whatever it is that you're going through, it will pass. Let's go with this song from Diane Lindsay, Darkest Hour.

I'm with you, Kelly Lang. I know it's Jesus too. You may say you don't believe in spiritual stuff, but if you didn't, you probably wouldn't be listening to a program like this anyway. Great song from Kelly Lang. I think it's Jesus. When you sometimes get goosebumps when you see something, for some reason it's touched you deeply on the inside. I'm just like Kelly. I think it's Jesus. I know because I've experienced those things. And I'm sure you have for yourself too. I'm going to play you another Kelly Lang song before we finish. And it's simply called If You Knew. Powerful messages in Kelly's songs. Not all of them, but these ones, yes. But she does have a great faith and she is a lovely lady. You will check her out on YouTube. She's got some beautiful songs. Another one that's called Dragonfly. Absolutely beautiful.

Another great song from Kelly Lane. If you knew. If we only knew lots of things, but we can be inspired by what God has to say to us. It's time for me to be out of here. Thank you for having me in your little part of your world, wherever that's been. I hope you've enjoyed the songs, although a little bit different this morning, but it's okay because that's what the message is, isn't it? No one can know the good life without God. Are we prepared to be the ones to show them by example in our life? Not so much by words, unless he gives you specific things to say to people. Just let your life be the example and let the light shine through you that will draw people to him. Take care. God bless. Have a wonderful week. Stay kind. Give a little love. Give a smile and shine your light. We're going to leave you now with Owen Blundell with I Saw the Light. Who did he see it in? It's ciao from me.

0: your heart away with all those old records, those old phonograph records, the ones we used to play so long ago.
1: How you doing, everybody? This is Dave Rentz welcoming you to the Hit Parade of Yesterday, a program of music of the 1920s and 30s. Let's start off in 1929. Bing Crosby is with the Paul Whiteman Orchestra.

Without a song, the road would never bend. When things go wrong, a man ain't got a friend without a song. That field of corn would be deserted now. That field of corn would never see a plow. Darkie's born, but he's no good no

Bing Crosby, the Rhythm Boys, and Paul Whiteman's Orchestra opening up the program today with tunes from 1929.

He looks down from heaven and what does he see? Happy-go-lucky you and broken-hearted me. You go to parties, you have your fling. I hope you never regret. You go to parties.

The Casa Loma Orchestra, led by Glenn Gray, and you just heard the voice of Kenny Sargent, who also played alto sax. He sang both Happy Go Lucky You and Help Yourself to Happiness. And we led off with Lucky Me and Lovable You. Jack Richmond did the singing with the Casa Lomas, and I don't think he played any instrument in the orchestra. He was just a vocalist.

Carol Gibbons and the Boyfriends from the UK. Carol played the piano and Ann Lenner did the singing. We heard Coffee in the Morning from 1935, Love is in the Air Again from that same year, and from 1934, Smoke Gets in Your Eyes. You're listening to the Hit Parade of Yesterday. I'm Dave Rentz with This Sort of Music, each week at this time presented by the Australian Community Radio Network.

three old 78s featuring the orchestra of Isom Jones, and he called it his famous orchestra, with Frank Silvano doing the singing, and all three of those were from 1930. We heard I'll Be Blue Just Thinking of You, In My Heart It's You, and My Ideal. Frank Silvano was a very good singer, and he didn't get much play other than with Isom Jones and his orchestra, but he had a nice voice.

The orchestra of Tommy Dorsey in 1935. That was the voice of Edith Wright, who was one of the singers, of course, with his orchestra, always in a beautiful dress, and sang a beautiful song, too. Before that, we heard Eleanor Powell leading off that set, singing What a Wonderful World, and she threw in some tap dancing along with it. And that was followed by an instrumental version of one of his big hits, I'm Getting Sentimental Over You. Let's go to the UK to finish up the program for today.

I'm young and healthy, and you've got charms. 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I'm young and healthy, and so are you. When the moon is in the sky, tell me what am I to do? If I could hate you, I'd keep away. But that ain't my nature, I'm full of vitamin A. Hey, I'm young and healthy, so let's be bold. In a year or two,

One of the best orchestras from the UK winding up today's program, Jack Hilton and his orchestra. And those tunes were a 42nd Street medley from 1933, and that was Pat O'Malley who did the singing. And we just heard You've Got Me Crying Again. That was Pat O'Malley once again, and also in 1933. Well, that winds up the program for today. Hope there was something there for you and that you enjoyed it. And if you did, you'll come around next week for more of the same. So till we meet again, Dave Rentz wishing you good luck and goodbye from Coranda.

How the time can fly, how the night goes by, whenever I'm with you. When I see the dawn starting into yawn, it kinda makes me blue. Never satisfied till it's even time, until the day gets through. How the night goes by, how the time can fly.

First it's 10 o'clock, then it's 12 o'clock, and then the clock strikes two. How the night goes by, how the time can fly, whenever I

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Hello and welcome to Sunday Night Classical with Luke here on 96.5 FM in Horsham. And the first piece of music I played tonight is a symphony, the number 92 in G major by Joseph Haydn. So Joseph Franz Haydn, old F.J. Haydn, he was an 18th century German Austrian classical composer. He's known as the father of the symphony. He wrote over 104 or something symphonies. Spent most of his life at the Esterházy court. So the Esterházys were the leading landholders in the Kingdom of Hungary. So they were just absolutely stonking rich. They had an income greater than the emperor of King of Hungary. And then when that became the Austrian-Hungarian Empire, they were richer than the Habsburgs, apparently. So he spent most of his life here. On the death of Nicholas I Esterházy, which was his patron at the time, he started to travel, and he went to England twice. And he conducted, he taught, he toured around. He made an absolute fortune out of his concerts in England. And this symphony number 92, the Oxford, was supposedly written for when he was going to receive an honorary doctorate of music from Oxford, but he hadn't finished writing it at the time, so they played something else. And this one was actually first premiered in Paris, because he had agents in Paris. He had made a lot of money selling operas to, symphonies to the Parisians. So that was the symphony number 92 we just heard. So when he was in England, he obviously influenced the musicians of the day, the English classical composers, or what was beginning to become the classical composers, which is a bit weird because England produced next to no classical composers for the next 50 or 60 years. But there were a few, and we're going to listen to the symphony in F major by William Crotch. So he was one he influenced, and the other major one was Samuel Wesley. And so after the symphony in F major, we'll listen to Wesley's symphony number 6.

Okay, welcome back to Sunday Night Classical with Luke here on 3 Triple H 96.5 FM in Horsham. And we were just listening to Symphony No. 6 by Samuel Wesley. Wesley was an English composer, but he was mainly an organist from the late sort of Georgian period. And he was also a Freemason. And he was the organist at the Freemasons Hall in London, which is still there today. You can go for tours. It's sort of like the headquarters of Freemasonry for the world. So next, we're going to play another symphony by Haydn. It's his number 84 in E flat major. It's called the In Nomine Domini Symphony, which just means the name of our Lord. And this was one of the 6 symphonies that were commissioned by the Freemasons, but this time in Paris. They were premiered at the very famous Salle de Garde de Corps in the Tuileries, which was still hadn't been burnt to the ground at that point. I think the Paris Commune burnt it to the ground in the late 1800s. But that was the home of the bodyguard. Well, it was the bodyguard for the royal household, and it was comprised of 100 Swiss and 100 Scottish soldiers. And during the revolution, there was a great battle, and I think about 900 Swiss were massacred during it. And that was the end of the royal bodyguard. So we'll have a listen to Haydn's Symphony No. 84, and then after that, a trio for pianoforte, violin, and cello by a guy called Thomas Attwood. So Attwood actually studied under, he was an English composer, but he ended up in Salzburg, and he studied under Mozart, and he was a very good friend, apparently, of Mozart's for many years afterwards. Not a lot of work surviving. He was an organist as well, but at St. Paul's, I think. But first, the Symphony No. 84.

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1: 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And tonight has been all about, really, Joseph Haydn's symphonies. And next, a piece by a symphony concerto in two clarinets in B flat major by Francois Devine. And not a lot is known about him. He was a violinist. And he actually was a violinist in this orchestra which premiered Haydn's symphonies in Paris. So we'll have a listen to his symphony concerto for two clarinets. But then after that, we have a violin concerto, a guy called Joseph de Saint George, who was a Frenchman, but his father was a governor of one of the colonies of France, Guadeloupe, I think. And his mother was a Senegalese slave. So he was a man of colour in France in the late 1700s, I guess. And he was noted as a tremendous, like a virtuoso violinist at the time. But he was also a swordsman and he was a champion fencer in Paris. People loved him for it. He was given the role by Louis XV to run the Paris Opera, and it was the orchestra of the Paris Opera, and under his tutelage it became one of the greatest orchestras in Europe at the time. Had a very colourful life, lived through the revolution, got interned for a year and released, and went on to set up many orchestras. So we'll have a listen to his violin concerto next, but first a piece by Francois Devine.

Okay, welcome back to Sunday Night Classical with Luke here on 3HHH. So the last piece of music I'll play tonight is one of Mozart's later symphonies. It's his number 35. It's known as the Haffner symphonies. And the Haffners were a Salzburg, well, he was the mayor of Salzburg, I think, but he became ennobled and they wrote this piece of music for it. He commissioned this piece of music for it and it was premiered by Mozart in 1783. And, of course, Mozart was a pupil, favoured pupil of Haydn. OK, we'll have a listen to that now.

Omar Sosa. He's got another incredible new album that's just been released. So I hope you can stick around for that. Right here in the Tiki Lounge Remix. And to kick things off, we're going to head to New York and the DJ producer from there named Nicodemus. He's very prolific. He's been going since the mid-90s. And his latest album is called Soul and Science, an effort between old and new friends. He's just released two new remixes from that 2023 album. And on this track, DJ Ben Kamori reimagines the track Rumba Tobacco Iran, Trans-Caribbean production between Puerto Rico and Cuba, featuring contributions from Tempo and the Candela All-Stars and Cuban-born singer Miss Haiti Soul, right here in the

And that's the sound of two Argentinian artists. That's Chancha Villacircuito, better known to his mother as Pedro Canale, but he works under the Chancha Villacircuito moniker, and Miss Sofia Viola on a track there called Virgen del Alto, and that means Virgin Up High, from a new album coming out from them called Oro en Ti, Golden You, out on the Wonder Wheel label. That's the label of Nicodemus, who we heard a track from before that. And it's an interesting project. The full album will be coming out in later July, but the artistic project of Sofia Viola and Chancha Villacircuito were born in the same year and, curiously, within the same geographic area. Both Sofia and Pedro developed their projects in the southern suburbs of Buenos Aires in Argentina, where over 20 years ago they shared nights of underground music and theater in that region. And during the pandemic, they were invited to a concert where their musical styles were meant to intertwine, and that's how this joint project was originally born. Both were delighted with those improvisations, so they decided to give them more shape and compose new songs. Thus, Oro en Ti, Golden You, were born. It's a very interesting project, and I look forward to hearing the full album in later July when that's released. I'll be bringing more of those tracks to you right here in the Tiki Lounge Remix. But right now, we're going to head to Brazil, neighboring there of Argentina, and a new track out from two artists there. One's known as Aguadero, and the other one is Sincron e Cidada. I will not spell that for you. It's far too long. On a track called Escuro de Noite, which means dark at night. It's out on the Resueno label, which is based in Guatemala, but this track comes from Brazil. Aguadero and Sincron e Cidada, right here in the Tiki Lounge.

Yeah, and that's a track called Lindeza, which has a decidedly Brazilian flavor to it, and it comes from Italian DJ and producer Gerardo Frassina, F-R-I-S-I-N-A. Gerardo Frassina, he's been on the scene for quite a number of years, and that comes from a new double 7-inch vinyl release from him called Duala Lindeza. It's out on the Schema Rearward label. And I've been a fan of Gerardo Frassina for quite some years. Even though he's Italian, he loves combining together funk with Afro-Latin grooves, and it's all filtered through a distinctly modern electronic sensibility. Let's hear this other track from Gerardo Frassina from this new EP release from him. This one is called Duala, and it pays tribute to the African city of Duala, made famous by the great Manu Dibango. From Italy, Gerardo Frassina, Duala, right here in the Tiki Lounge.

0: And that's the track Too Many Gods, and it comes from Mr. Richard J. Franklin. You may or may not be aware of him, but he's actually been on the scene in many guises for quite a few years through his songwriting, storytelling, community leadership, and his award-winning films and plays. He's also the SBS Elder in Residence these days, and he's really become one of Australia's most prominent Indigenous voices. New studio album out from him called Discovering Lierpeen Mara. L-E-E-R-P-E-E-N, and then Mara. Discovering Lierpeen Mara. He's been promising this album for a couple of years now, but it's finally been released, and he really is a charismatic performer at the peak of his powers. It's kind of a blend of folk and rock. That one was pretty heavy, wasn't it? But very good and great lyrics, and he delivers his truths with equal parts of gravitas and warmth on this album, which really needs the listener's attention. The lyrics are sparse but precise. The sound can be quite hypnotic, and the messages are quite inspired. Let's hear another track from this new album from Richard J. Franklin, who also happens to be the brother of Amy Saunders from Titters fame back in those days. But here he is on his own, Richard J. Franklin. This is a track called Lawbreaker from the new album Discovering Lierpeen Mara, right here in the Tiki Lounge.
1: When you've got art, you've got voice, and with voice comes freedom, and with freedom comes responsibility, and you've got to ask yourself, are you being responsible with your freedom? Agitators and stirrers are a meddling bunch of people who go down to perfectly content levels of society, and so seeds of discontent, thereby shaping a better civilization and humanity, which is why... well, why they're so absolutely necessary. That was Oscar Wilde. I say, when you've got art, you've got voice, and when you've got voice, you've got freedom, and with freedom comes responsibility, and you've got to ask yourself, are you being responsible with our freedom?

two live tracks there, Cherry and Mannenberg. On the keyboards, Mr. Abdullah Ibrahim, also known as Dollar Brand, who has unfortunately passed away at the grand age of 91. An iconic, iconic South African pianist who's been so much part of the music from there for so many years. And I was lucky enough to meet him and interview him on several occasions when he's been out here in Australia. A gentle, very intelligent man and a great, great performer, whether performing solo in a small trio, such as you just heard him, or in a bigger band setting. And that track, Mannenberg, is also known as Cape Town Fringe. And it was originally recorded by South African musicians back in 1976. It became a mega hit for Abdullah Ibrahim, both at home and abroad. And it's generally regarded as the unofficial national anthem of South Africa. Africa, Mannenberg, from Abdullah Ibrahim. I want to read here from the obituary that was published in The Guardian in the last few days. It says, South African jazz composer and pianist Abdullah Ibrahim has died at the age of 91. He passed away peacefully with South Africa and its people in his heart, read the statement. His love for his country never wavered, no matter where in the world he found himself. Ibrahim died in Germany after a short illness. The musician was born in Cape Town as Adolf Johannes Bran, and he once said he started composing music at the age of 7, but made his professional debut at 15, then known as Dollar Bran, and went on to become an esteemed figure within local jazz circles in the 1950s, before he recorded an album with a group known as the Jazz Epistles in 1960. Jazz Epistle Verse 1 was the first full-length jazz LP by black South African musicians. The music was not explicitly political, but they were targeted by the apartheid government anyway. Ibrahim moved to Europe in the 1960s, where he met Duke Ellington, who he went on to record with before he moved to New York in 1965. I always say we never thought of Ellington as an African American. We thought of him as a wise old man in the village, Ibrahim said in 2024. You have any musical problem or inspiration, you go to Ellington, and he's been that bulwark for many, many musicians. In the U.S., Abdullah Ibrahim performed at the Newport Jazz Festival and embarked on a solo tour, also stepping in for Ellington on a number of occasions. We don't really leave, you know, he said in 1984 about moving away from South Africa. It's a tactical retreat. We regard ourselves as cultural freedom fighters, and when our cadres, our young people, go outside the country for training, we don't say that they left. It's a tactical retreat. He converted to Islam in 1968 and changed his name from Dollar Brand to Abdullah Ibrahim. And in his career, he would go on to record more than 70 albums, the most recent of which was released in 2024. His most known piece, Mannenberg, which you just heard, was recorded in 1974 and became a major anti-apartheid anthem. And the song reportedly inspired Nelson Mandela during his imprisonment. I realized at an early age that this system of apartheid was totally against the brain of everything, because it was not just that they didn't want you to record the music, it's that they didn't want you to think, he said in 2017. Ibrahim also worked on a number of soundtracks for films, and throughout his career he also won a number of awards, including the German Jazz Trophy and a South African Music Lifetime Achievement Award. The Guardian's John Fordham wrote that Ibrahim has written some of the most beautiful themes to emerge from his culture's special chemistry of African vocalized phrasing. And one of his final solo performances was at the Cape Town International Jazz Festival in March of this year. So Abdullah Ibrahim, a.k.a. Dollar Brand, gone, unfortunately, at the age of 91. A wonderful, wonderful player. And even in his later years, Abdullah wasn't adverse to having his music remixed by younger producers. Here's a well-known track of his called Blues for a Hip King, remixed by the German producer Kinderzimmer. From the album Re-Brahim, Abdullah Ibrahim remixed right here in the Tiki Lounge.

And that's a track called The Balance. Title track from album from Abdullah Ibrahim, a.k.a. Dollar Brand, came out in 2019. A fond farewell to the master, Abdullah Ibrahim, right here in the Tiki Lounge. And that's just about all the time we've got for this first hour of the Tiki Lounge Remix. I do hope you enjoyed what you've been listening to. And I do hope you can stick around on your own good community station for the second hour of the program, because our very, very special guest is another great jazz pianist, Mr. Omar Sosa from Cuba. Got a great new album out called We Are Not the Headliner. And we'll be talking about all sorts of things with Omar. He's quite a character. That's in the second hour. And, of course, the program is produced in the studios of 2BBFM in Bellingen, New South Wales. That's on Goombanga country. And it's distributed all around this big land thanks to the good folks at the Community Radio Network, CRN, with continued support from the Community Broadcasting Foundation. Big, big thanks to them as well. Leave you with just a little bit more from Abdullah Ibrahim and his trio right here in the lounge.

0: fighters do not make displays of anger. The wisest antagonist is he who wins without engaging in battle. This is the power of not contending. It is how...
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2: Oh, yeah.

अच्छा।

And that's a track called El Tercero, the plush vocal mix from Cuban jazz pianist Mr. Omar Sosa from his 2005 album called Mulatto's Remix, which followed up from his Mulatto's album in 2004. And Omar Sosa is our very special guest for this edition of the Tiki Lounge Remix. He's been a guest here before a couple times. I also toured with him twice when he came out here to Australia through Jazlyn Hall Promotions, and he really is one of the finest musicians I've ever spent time with. Very, very creative. If you're not familiar with Omar Sosa, I'll give you a little bit of background here. He's a Cuban composer and pianist, and really one of the most versatile jazz artists on the scene today. He fuses a wide range of jazz, world music, and electronic elements with his native Afro-Cuban roots to create a fresh and original urban sound, all with a Latin jazz heart. Omar Sosa's musical trajectory has taken him from Camagüey and Havana in Cuba to touring in Angola, the Congo, Ethiopia, and Nicaragua in the 1980s, to a sojourn in the African descent communities of Ecuador in the 1990s, to an extended presence in the San Francisco Bay Area in the USA and the Latin jazz scene there, to his current engagement with artists from France, Cuba, Brazil, and several Northwest and East African nations. His career embodies the expansive outlook of a truly visionary artist who's taken Thelonious Monk's uncompromising spirit of piano playing to heart while working ceaselessly to craft and project a unique cosmopolitan voice. Omar Sosa received a Lifetime Achievement Award from the Smithsonian Associates in Washington, D.C. in 2003 for his contribution to the development of the Latin jazz scene in the U.S., and over the years, Omar has been nominated 6 times for a Grammy Award and 2 times for the BBC Radio 3 World Music Awards. In 2003, he also received the Afro-Caribbean Jazz Album of the Year Award from the Jazz Journalists Association in New York City for his recording called Sentir, and a nomination from the Jazz Journalists Association for the Latin Jazz Album of the Year in 2005 for his recording Mulatos that I was just referring to. In 2008, he was commissioned by the Yerba Buena Center for the Arts in San Francisco and the Oakland East Bay Symphony to compose a major work for symphony orchestras called From Our Mother, which was supported by a grant from the Rockefeller Foundation. In 2009, Omar was invited by a city in Spain and a festival there to write another work for symphony orchestra called Oda Africana, and in 2009, the Barcelona Jazz Festival commissioned a tribute to Miles Davis's Kind of Blue recording, featuring Afro-Cuban interpretations of the seminal Davis work on the occasion of its 50th anniversary. Omar Sosa was born in Camagüey in Cuba in 1965. He moved to Havana in 1980 to continue his music studies at the prestigious National School of Music there, finishing his formal training at the Institut Superior de Arte in 1983. Among his influences, Omar cites traditional Afro-Cuban music, European classical composers, including Chopin, Bartok, and Satie, Thelonious Monk, John Coltrane, Charlie Parker, Oscar Peterson, Herbie Hancock, Chick Corea, Keith Jarrett, Chucho Valdez, and the pioneering Cuban jazz group Irracarrer. He's a one-off, Omar Sosa, a very interesting character and a great, great musician. And I caught up with him to talk about his current projects. Let's hear one more track from him and then we'll get into the conversation. This is a track that comes from his brand new album, which is just being released now, called We Are Not the Headliner, on his own OTA label, OTA. This is called Hela Changue. Omar Sosa on the piano with the Cuarteto Americanos, right here in the Tiki Lounge Remix.

0: On the line from Puglia in southern Italy, I'm speaking with the wonderful, wonderful Cuban jazz pianist, Mr. Omar Sosa. Good to see you again, Omar. It's been a while, hasn't it?
1: Hey, brother, it was a pleasure to be with you again and to see you.
0: Yeah, we're on our WhatsApp phones here. It's good. You and I go back a ways, don't we, Omar? Because I was your tour manager out here in Australia a number of years ago now, when the wonderful Jazlyn Hall brought you out here to tour here. We got to know each other quite well on those tours, didn't we?
1: Yeah, so well, you know, I remember it was a beautiful time. Yeah, but I don't say this time is not beautiful, no, because we all make our time beautiful. But the time when we was together, yeah, with Angadia and Shildo, yeah, it was a beautiful journey, yeah. It was a beautiful journey, and we have a really, really good time. I hope I can come back one of these days before I die.
0: Yes, well, we'll talk about that in a little while, too. Not about dying, but about you coming back here. I remember when you were out in Australia, I introduced you to some Aboriginal art. We went to some galleries, and you saw Aboriginal art for the first times and really connected with that. It was something you hadn't seen before.
1: Actually, I need to say, yes, in that moment, some direction of my musical way of seeing things changed, because I discovered properly the didgeridoo and this Aboriginal concert and a style, deep concert of music. Later on, I've been integrating my music.
0: The didgeridoo sound, yeah.
1: Just because, you know, in a way, it's part of our DNA. Believe it or not, you know, we all come from there.
0: Yeah, it's very primal, isn't it? It affects everybody.
1: Yeah. Grounded. It's a beautiful, you know, I was touched by the Aboriginal tradition in Australia. It's still in my way of create music today.
0: It's a very old traditions, very, very old, ancient. Yeah. Omar, I was talking to somebody the other day. I told them I was going to talk to you, and I remembered a situation when you were out here. When I first got together with you, I had just met you fellas, and we were, I think, down in Adelaide, and I think you were testing me as your new tour manager. You were testing me. We went and we were set up somewhere, and you were ready to play in like half an hour, and you said, "Oh, I didn't bring my hat with me, your multi-tiered white hat." You said, "I didn't bring it. I left it at the hotel. You have to go get it for me," which was on the other side of town. I went, "Okay, yeah, I'll do that." And I went screaming, driving over to the other side of town, looked through your luggage, found your hat, came back, and you had another hat with you.
1: You know what? This scene deserves one apology.
0: No. I thought you were testing me to see what sort of tour manager I would be.
1: let me put it that way. You know, in that moment, you know, I was basically attached to a couple of things. Mm. One was my hat.
0: Yeah.
1: And another thing was my necklace.
0: Uh-huh. Yes.
1: Yeah. But the point is, the necklace I always have with me, but the hat,
0: yeah,
1: I was using only in the concert. Why? Because it was really in the very beginning when I started in my religion, in the Afro-Cuban religion, they was telling me, "Hey man, you need to cover your head all the time." Mm. And it was completely, you know, out of my head with every time, I need to cover my head. But you know, now, I tell you, brother, don't worry, man. Life is in a constant change.
0: You don't need it so much anymore.
1: No, well, you know, I still use it, you know, but no, in that kind of way of, if I don't have the hat, I cannot play.
0: Yeah, the Orishas now will not mind if you don't have a hat on.
1: Well, you know, they need to be part of the reality.
0: Yeah.
1: We live in every single moment, because every moment is different. Every moment is the first and the last. And sometimes, you know, I've been learning for all of this year how important is to give love to the moment if you live. Mm-hmm. But the love is try to create a love unity between every single people you have around you. And sometimes, for example, you know, "I'm never going to do this again." For example, "You need to come and to pick up my shoes." You know, this is what it's my responsibility. It's not your responsibility.
0: You got it.
1: It's good you say it. It's good you say it, because it's bring back some photo. I think at that time of my life, this is the type of photo I don't want to take anymore. Mm-hmm. Not because of that. No, it's because it's your time, brother. And every single minute of a human being is one less minute of people's life.
0: It's true.
1: I don't know. This is what I feel now.
0: Yeah. Omar, you have lived all over the world, originally in Cuba, of course. You lived down in Ecuador for a period of time, in the San Francisco Bay Area, in Spain. You're currently basing yourself in Italy. What made you move over to Italy? How long have you been based there?
1: Well, you know, I've been here almost now for 3 years, you know, back and forth. But the last year, I basically decided to be here, you know, to develop a relationship with my partner, because in this work, we're always traveling. Mm. And it's a moment when your partner say, hey, but where do you live? Mm. And basically, back in the day, I would say, I live in the plane. But with 1 year old, I think it's good to say, I base here.
0: Yeah.
1: You see, don't even see it here. I base, when the love is true, you know. Mm.
0: It's worth putting down roots somewhere.
1: Yes, because I was in Barcelona. I was traveling. My kids, they live there. Mm-hmm. I used to have a studio in Barcelona. But basically, they say, well, I have a studio, but I never been there. Mm-hmm. So when I have the time, I come to Bari. I was talking with my partner, Christina, and she say, well, yeah, you need to put your feet on the ground in some place, or Barcelona, here, or someplace. It's not the point, you know, that I need to be in one place. Mm-hmm. It's the point is I need to share in the love with the person who gave me love. Mm-hmm. And if I have 2 days, you know, it's better to share in the love at least one day with her and another day with my kids. Mm.
0: And then you can go back to traveling and living in airports and hotels and all that. But you can, know, you can come back there next week or the week after.
1: Yeah, exactly. But I need to say traveling today is not a fancy.
0: No, it's difficult. It's become very difficult.
1: No, it's became pain in the neck.
0: Yeah.
1: Because, you know, the rules of the airline, if every single airline changed. And now with this airline, with low-cost airlines, you don't have any right. They cancel your flight.
0: Yeah.
1: They don't tell you nothing. Even if it's international flight, even if it's overseas, they say, hey, you know, wait a minute. You know, I have a concert tomorrow. I say, I'm sorry. It's not my fault.
0: Yeah.
1: You know, talk to the airline, I say.
0: It's not a pleasure to travel anymore.
1: No. Yeah, you cannot talk to a human being. But it's became a job, traveling. Yeah,
0: sure. Do you still get back to Cuba from time to time, Omar? Is that on your itinerary as well?
1: Yeah, I used to. But for the last 3 years, man, number one is work. You know, the work don't give me enough window to go there and spend time there. Mm-hmm. It's number one. And number two, I'm suffering when I go to my country now. Mm-hmm. You know, I feel sad, man. I don't feel happy anymore. Because, you know, see my friends, the few friends still there. Mm-hmm. See my friends with no water for days.
0: Yes. Life is very rough there. Very hard.
1: It's no life for days. I'm including myself, too.
0: Yeah.
1: Of course, whatever the right to the road, made the road. But sometimes when things like this happen, the road became tough.
0: Yeah.
1: And when I say the road became tough, it's like, last time when I was there, the light went off for 2 days.
0: Mm-hmm. The electricity, yeah.
1: Yeah, the electricity went off for 2 days. And I talked to myself, okay, Omar, you're here. This is your country. This is your route. But think about how you're going to deal with this in a term of what you're going to eat.
0: Mm-hmm. Yeah.
1: Yeah, because if you don't have electricity.
0: Sure. We take it for granted.
1: You know, yeah, you need to find the food that you're going to eat today. And maybe, you know, with the weather in Cuba, it's really hot and humid. You know, the food can go away easily.
0: Sure. Is there still good music being made in Cuba, though? I can't imagine Cuba without plenty of good music happening.
1: Of course, man. This is something that's part of our day-by-day life.
0: Yeah. You can do without electricity, but you can't do without music.
1: Yes. Well, you know, at that point, I need to say a lot of people live with no electricity and no water. But the soul and the groove of the music is still there.
0: Yeah.
1: And it's going to be there forever because it's part of our ancestral universe.
0: Absolutely.
1: It's part of the voice of our spirits. And what happened is the people start to express the reality they live. Unfortunately, it's not a happy reality. But when you listen to some music, it comes from the island now, the lyrics, they're tough.
0: Mm-hmm.
1: And of course, everything will change because everything is in constantly change. But, you know, I, for example, my girlfriend told me, okay, Omar, we need to go this year of this holiday in December. But the reality is, even the airlines, they cut their flights now.
0: Yeah.
1: It's a lot of sin behind this. I don't want to talk now because it's not fair.
0: It's not a good time for Cuba on that level.

0: And that's a track called African Ball, and it comes from the brand new album just out on OTA label from Mr. Omar Sosa and his Quarteto Americanos, based in the San Francisco Bay Area, even though he himself is based in the town of Bari in Puglia in southern Italy these days. The album is called We Are Not the Headliner, and Omar Sosa is our very special guest today for this edition of the Tiki Lounge Remix. Speaking of the spirit of Cuba, though, Omar, I remember when I was traveling with you those years ago, you had a pre-concert ritual that you did, which I assume you still do. You create a small shrine with a few objects to honor the Orisha spirits using whatever is at hand, coins, charms, shells, flowers, toys, whatever you've got. You do some group chanting, and then you have a shot or two of cognac. And I remember then you sort of spray it around and spit it around, too. Is this still a tradition and a ritual to the Orisha Santeria. That you still do before every concert?
1: Yes. This is something that is happened from the beginning. The only thing that don't happen anymore is the cognac. Because I cannot drink this type, you know, and I don't want to do it with wine because the only thing I can drink a little bit is wine. I cannot drink rum anymore. You know, I'm not 25 anymore.
0: Right.
1: I'm not 10, I'm not 40, I'm not 50 anymore. But the ritual is still there. Why? Because it's simple. You know, we need to let our spirit and our ancestors know that we are ready to receive the message and translate the message. We are messengers. We don't want to put ourselves in front of nothing.
0: Mm-hmm.
1: Why? Because, I said again, we are messengers. And based on that, the first thing that we need to do is open our soul and let the spirit come to us. And believe me, man, every single concert is the first and the last experience.
0: Mm-hmm.
1: And with this type of philosophy, I need to say, I'm happy every time I play, no matter what kind of condition I have. Because everything changed today, too, with the condition of concerts.
0: Mm-hmm. Yeah.
1: You know, back in the day, the venues, they used to have some, no matter if you play in a club or a theater or in an arena or open space, a lot of detail was there. Today, after COVID,
0: yeah,
1: a lot of things changed.
0: Yeah.
1: And now, in a way, you need to look for the details and try to figure out a way to create sometimes the details who was before part of the normal structures.
0: Mm.
1: So this is why do the ritual is make everybody in one dimension.
0: Mm. It brings it all together.
1: Yeah, express the message. Don't matter if the sound is good, if the sound is not perfect, or if the piano is not the right one,
0: mm-hmm.
1: because music is frequency and energy.
0: Yeah.
1: And when the ancestors talk, they talk in that kind of language, frequency and energy, through notation, rhythm, and melodies.
0: Mm.
1: And basically, that's my mission, man.
0: Yeah.
1: That's my mission.
0: The music has always been fabulous, Omar. Your recording career has been very prolific. You always put out at least one album a year and occasionally two albums a year. And you're still maintaining that on that level. You just have a lot of creativity to get out, don't you?
1: Well, you know, if I got the possibility to put more than two records in a year, I was happy to do it because I have a lot of music. I never put it out.
0: Yeah.
1: I have like four records, three solo and one I hope is going to come one day. I did in South Africa.
0: Mm-hmm.
1: It's a beautiful record, man. It's beautiful. Yeah, with Kotsa people, with people from Benda, people from Pretoria. But the reality is, with what happened with the industry today, it's not making any sense to put too much music out because it's spread in the air.
0: Yeah.
1: And today, you know, with Spotify, with all this kind of digital platform, even if you put a record out, sometimes the listeners, they are like, I don't know, 1,000 listening, and this is nothing.
0: Yeah.
1: Compared, the algorithm will put you in the back, put you in the front. As soon as you have a million of listeners, but it's like I always say, we are messengers. We need to put the message out. And I continue to put it out, don't matter what happened.
0: Yeah, it's out there. You also perform with such a variety of different individuals and groups. You've got several groups that you can call upon and tour with. You have many individual musicians to do collaborations with, even orchestras from time to time as well. And you've got a rotating group of regular colleagues who you've collaborated with for a long time now. I'm thinking of people like Paulo Fresu and Sekou Keita and all. These are connections that you've had that go back for many years now and many albums.
1: Yeah, well, you know, when you click with a person spiritual and musically, I think we don't need to stop. Something go like the water in one river. You know, the river never stops. And I feel myself like a water in the river. And for me, you know, I have a beautiful connection with Sekou. Sekou have his own career. But together, we have a language who say what we like to say to people. And basically, what we like to say is we need to be together. Peace is the fundamental thing that can put us together in a dimension and we can love each other in a better way. And this thing happened with Sekou, but the same thing happened with Paulo Freire. The same thing happened with Gustavo Valle. Thing happened with this amazing piano player from Cuba, Marieli Pacheco.
0: Absolutely. That was a great collaboration.
1: Yeah, you know, and now the same thing happened with Joe Krau, a trumpet player from Germany. I've been working with him for more than 12 or 15 years. And now we launched a record a few months ago. But unfortunately, it's no physical record. It's a digital record. It's called Bifactor with a drummer. Actually, it's new in my universe, but we click in the same spiritual way, Diego Piñeira from Uruguay. And now I'm working with another percussion player. You know, it's basically it's new for me. Yeah, he's from Argentina. His name is Marcelo Woloski. He's one of the percussion players of Snarky Puppy. And by accident, a friend of mine told me, okay, why you don't play together? And I went to his house and I played with him. And we played for 2 hours nonstop. Hey, brother, music is this. Music is sit down and start talking and talking. I'm talking, but no talking by talking.
0: Yeah. It also keeps your music very fresh to play, sometimes with a trio, sometimes with a quartet, sometimes with just one person. It keeps things fresh, doesn't it, that you're not going out all the time in the same format?
1: Yeah, well, you know, this is what happened with my new quartet, the Quarteto Americanos.
0: Yes.
1: Yeah, we have a record release on June 26th. Yeah,
0: absolutely, and it's wonderful.
1: But it's a new record. It's called We Are Not the Headliner.
0: Yes, it's an interesting title for it. This isn't that you're doing opening acts for people or anything. It's just keep in mind what the importance is here, yes?
1: Yeah, you know, we are not the headliner because, you know, in this business, it's okay, you are the opening act, you are the headliners, you know, but in the end, nobody's the headliner. The headliner is the creator. The headliner.
0: Top billing.
1: The headliner, they're the ancestor who send the message to us. We create this kind of aristocratic way of, you know, you are the opening act and you are the headliner. Say, wait a minute, you know. Yo, memento mori, brother. Everybody going to die, no matter if you're the headliner or not.
0: You got it. And this Quarteto Americanos, Omar, has this group been going for quite a while or is it new?
1: No. You know what is interesting? This Quarteto Americanos was my first band.
0: Ah, in the Bay Area.
1: '95.
0: Okay.
1: It's Sheldon Brown on Ritz, the saxophone, bass clarinet.
0: Okay, I didn't realize that.
1: And Josh Jones on drum. He was the first guy when I arrived to the Bay Area who called me and say, "You want to play crazy music?" When I arrived to the Bay Area, you know, the first thing they call me and say, "Okay, you're Cuban. Let's play salsa. Let's play dance Cuban music." Mm. Why? Because, you know, we Cuban, we have, you know, the classical trademark. You know, everything needs to be kind of dance music. And actually, it's okay. It's cool. It's no problem. I love it.
0: Yeah.
1: But it's, you know, but it's a lot of registers too. we can move to different area. And Just Jones was the first guy who called me to play in his band.
0: Okay.
1: And after that, when I created my first band, I called him.
0: Mm-hmm.
1: And the only new element in the band is Ernesto Mazar Kindelan. He plays a baby bass.
0: Mm-hmm.
1: And I know him. He's really young. He's younger than all of us. But I know him from Cuba because he was the musical director of Charanga Habanera, one of the most popular dance bands. Mm-hmm. You know, I put back this band during COVID because everybody was home, don't do nothing. And he called, hey, guys, you know, we don't play for a while. Let's jam and let's play together.
0: So are the other three guys still all based in the Bay Area, or are they all over the world?
1: Yes, yes. Yeah. It's Bay Area band.
0: Oh,
1: that
0: I see.
1: Is what I say. Basically my first band. Because
0: wow.
1: The guy who played the bass, just Brennan, he was in the band when I put the band together during COVID. But after the COVID, you know, when the new era came, when the new century came.
0: Yeah.
1: And now we put this album, now with recording live on the studio night with audience.
0: Mm-hmm.
1: Yeah, it was beautiful.
0: And that was recorded over where, in Massachusetts, was it recorded in studio?
1: Massachusetts, yeah. Well, it's not a really recording studio. It's a place where they create to record live with a studio concert.
0: I see.
1: We have 100 people. Basically, to create this kind of concert is more and more we need. Yeah, we need contact with the reality of the energy. You know, when we play with audience, the people send some energy.
0: Mm. And it's not a big venue. It's a small, intimate place.
1: Yeah, you're really small. With 100 people packed. And we did two nights, but basically we record only one night.
0: Mm-hmm.
1: Yeah, the first night was basically to do the sound check.
0: Mm-hmm.
1: And the second night, we record the second night. You know, it was a beautiful opportunity because I don't know if you have the record. I don't know if you'll be able
0: to listen. Yes, I've heard it.
1: But it's live, but it's a studio concept too at the same time.
0: Mm-hmm. It's very well recorded live. But yeah, it's got the live energy.
2: To the lords of fear and intolerance, I say, we say, we, mud people, snake people, tar people, we, bohemians walking on millennial thin ice, our bodies pierced, tattooed, martyred, scarred, our skin covered with hieroglyphs and flaming questions, we, the witches who transform trash into wearable art, we, living museum on modern oddities and sacred monsters.

Austin of otherness. We Motapeyote Ayahuasca. We subject matter of fringe documentaries. We the Hollywood Refuse Mix. The greaser bandits and holy outlaws of advanced capitalism. We without guns, without Bibles. We who never break to the police or to the army. We who never kiss the hand of a bishop or a curator. We who barter and exchange favors and talismans. We who still believe in community, another community, a much stranger and wider community.

0: Yes, indeed. And that's a track called We Say, Part 2. And it's included on the brand new album out from Omar Sosa and his Cuarteto Americanos called We Are Not the Headliner. And joining Omar in that group, as he was just saying there, saxophone master Sheldon Brown, drummer extraordinaire Mr. Josh Jones, and the heavyweight baby bassist Ernesto Mazar Kindelan. And joining Omar on that particular track, you heard the voice of Miss Natasha Atlas from Transglobal Underground and her own work over in the UK. We'll be talking about that in a moment. And Omar's other most recent album is a solo piano album called Send Us. We'll be talking about that in a moment too, because Omar Sosa is our very special guest today for this edition of the Tiki Lounge Remix. You also had a number of guests on this album, Omar, and I was surprised to see Natasha Atlas on there as well. And then I remembered she was on a previous album, the Eros album, a number of years ago. So this wasn't the first time you worked with her, was it?
1: No, you know what? Natasha is a sampler.
0: A sampler?
1: Yes, but this is why I tell you, you know, yeah, this was with audience, but, you know, it's a lot of the guests.
0: I see.
1: You know, they're samplers.
0: I see. You took samples of her rather than her coming into the studio.
1: Yeah, well, you know, can you imagine to bring Natasha from France to Massachusetts just to sing in 12 bar of
0: a
1: song?
0: Yeah, just to get her out of her own house would probably be difficult.
1: but the good thing of this, before I did the record, I called Natasha, say, Natasha.
0: Yeah.
1: I call Natasha because I use the voice of the sample of one of the songs of Eros record with Paulo Fresno.
0: I gotcha. Okay.
1: For respect, I need to say, hey guys, you know, I would like to use in my new album. Believe it or not, was a pre-production because it's live. You know, it's not too much way of do a lot of stuff. Of course, we did some editings because you know some song was long.
0: Yeah.
1: But I be able, in few songs, I be able to pre-produce the song.
0: Yeah.
1: Because I get the idea, when we play live, what we're going to do later on.
0: Yeah, you can drop them in digitally nowadays.
1: Yeah, we need to take the advantage of the technology in a way. Yeah.
0: Omar, I also want to ask you about the solo album, Send Us, that came out last year. Send Us, meaning paths. It was nice just to hear some solo piano. You know, I always love hearing the groups, but it's just nice to get down to hearing the 10 fingers going there.
1: Yeah, well, Send Us. Well, I need to say I'm touring here in Italy with Send Us.
0: But that album was actually recorded back during COVID when you couldn't get out and play with other musicians, wasn't it?
1: Exactly. But it was there, was sitting there. Like, I have three more solo records.
0: Okay.
1: But, you know, you can put a solo album every other day. Of course, you can do, because today was digital. But, you know, but it's there. You know, the music eventually will come. Because one of the things when I play solo is the moment.
0: Yeah.
1: And it's gone.
0: Mm-hmm.
1: This is what I love. Because after I play, I cannot even reproduce what I play.
0: Mm-hmm. But in that moment, it's just you and the piano.
1: Me, the piano and the spirit.
0: Yeah.
1: And the spirit, you know, and I love a lot to play solo. Why I love a lot to play solo? Because the connection need to be the universe of my body. When I play with other person, is the universe with somebody's spirit,
0: mm-hmm.
1: universe,
0: mm-hmm.
1: his body,
0: mm-hmm.
1: my spirit, my body, and we need to create a common language based in what the spirit already tell us. It's beautiful. I love it because you need to be all the time. When you play with other guys, you mm-hmm. need to be all the time. Your ears need to be, wow, you're 3,000% open. But when you play solo, your ears need to be open. But we need to be really open is your soul.
0: Yeah.
1: Yeah, because it's some information is going to come in a second and pass in a second. And you need to grab in a second. When you play with other person, you know, you have a conversation with other emotion.
0: Solo, it's just you and your instrument and the way the way you have chosen to express yourself. And that's through the piano.
1: Yes. And you don't even have a time to judge yourself.
0: Mm-hmm.
1: Because what come is come and go. What come and go. It's happening the same with a band. But when other guy play, you can accompany. You listen and you cover. But here, what you need to support is the voices of the spirit and the ancestor. And you need to support with the knowledge, if you have to translate what they try to tell you. And it's, man, it's beautiful. It's exhausting.
0: Yeah. Omar, in 2024, a documentary came out about you, the 88 well-tuned drums. Did you have control over that? Was that someone else's project that you took part in? Or were you able to steer that where you wanted to go? How did you feel about it? Were you happy with the outcome?
1: Well, you know, in the end, it took 10 years.
0: Yeah. 10 years of filming and project.
1: Yeah. And put it together and create the whole history or whatever you want to call this.
0: Yeah.
1: But I need to say, you know, I like it.
0: Good.
1: You know, I like it because it's one part of my life.
0: To have that sort of documentation of it, yeah.
1: Who say what I did in that period of my life. And some of this project is still alive.
0: Mm-hmm.
1: For example, the duo with Paulo Freso.
0: Mm-hmm.
1: You know, the trio with Suva, the duo with Gustavo Valles. In a way, it's good to see your life sitting in the chair and be alive.
0: Mm.
1: Because most of the time, the documentary comes when people pass.
0: Retrospect.
1: I've been to a couple of places where they present the documentary, and after that I play. Mm-hmm. And the first thing I say, well, I'm still alive. I'm not dead. So
0: people can see a documentary who might not otherwise ever come see you in concert or something. They'll see it on television or at a friend's house. It's a different audience, perhaps. It's dedicated fans, of course. But also people who otherwise wouldn't be aware of your music.
1: Yeah. That's also powerful in a way. And actually, I need to say Sorensen, the director, he did a beautiful work. He did a beautiful work with the animation.
0: Mm-hmm.
1: Yeah, because it was hard to get image from Angola, from the war,
0: mm-hmm.
1: and from Ethiopia, and from Congo, from Nicaragua. And he basically illustrated everything in a beautiful, beautiful way.
0: Yeah, it looked good. It looked very good. Well, Omar, I think you're going to be putting out music when you're in your 90s, and I think you might put one out when you're 100, like the fella from the Sun Ra Orchestra just did. I think you'll be putting out very creative music for many years to come, and I thank you for your time here today, and I cherish the time that we've spent together in the past. It means a lot to me. You're one of the most creative musicians I've ever spent time with, so thank you for your time. Much respect, as always, and we will link up again soon, yes?
1: Thank you, brother. Much love, peace, and I hope that we can see each other in some part of the planet, but maybe it's better if we see each other in Australia.
0: Okay, absolutely.
1: Brother? Much love. I said to everyone.
0: And that is just about all the time we've got for this edition of the Tiki Lounge Remix. I really hope you enjoyed that interview with Omar Sosa and his fabulous music. You're hearing a track from his most recent solo album called Sendos. It's called Telling That Story. And of course, the Tiki Lounge Remix is produced in the studios of 2BBFM in Bellingen, New South Wales. That's on Gumbangir country. And it's heard on over 65 community stations all around this big land, like the incredible one that you're listening to right now. And it's all thanks to the good folk at the Community Radio Network, CRN, as well as all of the local stations. 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Really appreciate it. 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And my weekly reminder to you that if you like more information about anything at all that you've heard on this week's program, I do post up a full playlist each week on the program's own Facebook page. 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Tiki spelled T-I-K-I. 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My name is Seth Jordan. I'm closing up the Tiki Lounge for another week, and I hope you can come back and join me again next time on your own ultra-fabulous local community station. 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
0: You are bringing you live music from our studio on Kaurna Land, Adelaide, South Australia. Today, we are bringing you one from the vault. It is Erin Buku. Erin Buku is a singer, songwriter, producer and DJ making waves in the underground circuit with a brand new sound. A delightful blend of R&B, neo-soul and hip-hop with a conscious message that takes cues from UK broken beat to 90s pop. This was around the time of her self-titled release in March 2024, just before she played a debut performance at WOM Adelaide. Erin has previously worked with the likes of Talib Kweli, Inkswell, At Jazz and more. Her self-titled record came in at the 7th most played release of 2024 in our top 93 plus 7 here at 3D. 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

0: Woo-hoo! Sweet and soulful sounds of Erin Baku. Thank you so much for that. That was beautiful.
1: Thanks, Georgia. It's good to be here.
0: Yeah, we just heard Check Yourself. Mm-hmm. We've got Chris on bass laying it down. I'm right in the way of the amp's direction here, so I'm getting the funk straight to the brain. I'm loving it. Every minute of it. We've got Inkswell on the decks holding it down, or on the NPC even, yeah. Rather. I'm used to seeing you behind the decks, but today with the NPC, my bad. And Erin with their beautiful, soulful sounds, emanating love, filling us up. I'm feeling right. It. I needed it today after a long day. I hope you, listener at home, can feel that too. How are you feeling?
1: Good.
0: Yeah.
1: It's hot today.
0: It was.
1: But it's good. Summer's finally here. I'm not going to complain.
0: Yeah.
1: Like December or winter.
0: Yeah. And to scare it away again. Beautiful. Well, I did see you just very, I think, comically. It's a classic radio faux pas of the bangles. Had to quickly be slid off. I think that was a brilliant. I know that might have needed to be a secret for you, but I think that needed to be shared because the bangle sounds, it's a classic 3D staple.
2: Well, starting with the wrong track.
1: I might be able to add to that because I also have squeaky shoes.
0: Yeah, amazing. Yeah, and next we'll find the squeakiest chair in the studio and bring that into.
1: Yes.
0: I can do a squeaky chair solo on your next track.
1: Yeah, and then I get rid of these band members and we can just do some squeaky stuff.
0: Yeah. Experimental music at its finest.
1: Okay.
0: All right. Let's rein it in. I think maybe I want to hear a little bit about your next track, which is Humble.
1: Yeah, Humble was my very first single. So it came out 2022, my first EP called Lessons in Love, 5 tracks. And this was the single from it. It came out on Hope Street Records from Melbourne. Yeah.
0: Beautiful. Well, maybe we should just slip straight into it and not faff about too much.
1: Yeah.
0: And just keep it humble, keep it light.
1: Let's do it.
0: All right. Here's Humble by Erin Baku, live from Studio 3.

0: Oh, thank you.
1: Woo!
2: Yeah, yeah! Yeah! Woo!
0: Okay, let's do I See the Light. This song's all about finding a connection with the earth and everything in existence, in our reality, everything around us. We're connected to it all.

0: always be honest, you see. Don't ask me for your company. Always be honest, you see.
1: All right, let's do one more.

0: little frog in my throat.
1: A little... Are you ready?
2: His name's Bob.
1: It's saying, have a sip of tea, dear. Mm. You're listening to Erin Baku on live from Studio 3. The sweet and soothing sounds of Erin Baku and Chris on the bass, Inkswell on the MPC, holding it down for us this afternoon. It's a little bit past... It's still afternoon.
0: It looks like afternoon, but I think technically it's evening.
1: Yeah. It's definitely past noon.
0: It's past noon.
1: Yeah.
0: It's correct. Past noon. Correct.
1: Absolutely. Yeah, it's afternoon. That is good enough for me. Thank you, Erin. We just heard One and Only. Before that was I See the Light, and at the top was Humble. What amazing tracks. I was speaking to you earlier about what is P's and Q's?
0: Please and thank yous.
1: Which I never knew before. And Q's, because you think, oh, P must be please, but Q, what is Q?
0: Thank you, yes.
1: Thank you.
0: Should be P's and T's.
1: P's and T's, yeah. But that almost sounds like terms and conditions somehow, policies and something. It sort of sounds more official. P's and Q's, yeah, I like it. Anyway, for anyone wondering, that was pleases and thank Q's.
0: Yeah. Gotta watch those ones.
1: Yeah, you gotta. Yeah. I try to remember. I was raised well enough, I think. Mama always said. Yeah. All right, well, a little birdie in my ear saying that you have a very exciting gig coming up.
0: Oh, yeah, I do. Very exciting gig.
1: Yeah, well, I can say it at the same time as you, maybe. 3, 2, 1.
0: WOMAD.
1: Erin's going to be playing WOMAD, everybody. That's so exciting.
0: Crazy.
1: It must be a dream come true.
0: Absolutely.
1: I know for many musicians it is, but I can see your whole vibe fitting in so marvellously there. So I'm very excited for you.
0: Thanks, Georgia.
1: Yeah. And in preparation for that, you've been a very busy person.
0: Yeah, I've been finishing the album.
1: Yeah, amazing.
0: I want to drop the album so it's ready in time for WOMAD. So I've just spent the last few weeks knuckling down in the studio amongst kids and work and trying to get everything finished. But we've pretty much finished everything. I've handed everything in to the sound engineer. So I've been getting back some of the masters this week and having a listen. It's pretty exciting.
1: Yeah, that's thrilling. That must
0: be thrilling. It is kind of thrilling and like all nervous all at the same time. Kind of want to vomit and party all at once.
1: Yeah. I can understand that would be how it would feel. So working hard in the studio, Erin is an amazing producer as well, produces all these tracks, is amazing, as well as an incredible singer. Your runs are always impeccable. I just love to sit and witness the fitness.
0: I don't know about impeccable, but...
1: Well, they're pretty tight. They're pretty tight.
0: When the frogs get involved, it's...
1: The frog chorus. Yeah, it happens. Look, it happens to the best of us.
0: It happens. It's okay.
1: And even with the frogs, you're holding it down tight.
0: Thanks, mate.
1: It's beautiful.
0: So, yeah, we've got a whole new album we'll be performing. The first track we performed today, right now, that was one of the songs from the new album called Check Yourself. And then the next song we're about to sing, Ley Lines, will also be on the album. And there's one other one that's on the album as well called Dreamers, which you'll hear later.
1: Marvellous. Yeah. Shall we
3: lean
1: to the next Ley Lines?
0: Let's do Ley Lines.
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0: Broadcasting all around Australia on the Community Radio Network. This is Erin Buku, right, live.
1: Artemis. This one's from my EP from 2022 as well. As were some of the other tracks you heard previously.

Thanks. All right. Let's do another one. This one's called Where the Water Used to Run. This came out just a couple of weeks ago on a compilation from Inner Tribe Records called Family and Friends. It has a whole bunch of different amazing musicians on it, including our host right here, Georgia Oatley. Please check it out. Family and Friends. And Chris, yeah. And Colonel Red, it's got, yeah, heaps of people. It's multi-vinyl and check it out. And digital, yeah, of course.

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You gonna find you free, you gonna find you free, you gonna find you free, baby, you and me. I'm gonna find my free. You

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1: Erin Buku, live on 3D Radio, 93.7 FM in the studio here, live and direct into your earballs. I always say earballs. Ever since I was a kid, I can't stop myself saying it, especially whenever the mic's on. It's just like those old habits die hard.
0: It's okay. We accept you and your earballs.
1: Thank you. I'm glad that I can continue to be a little freak on the radio and people still love me all the same.
0: Yeah.
1: And I am Georgia here with Erin Buku, Inkswell and Chris in the studio. That was a beautiful song. I love the little clicking at the end. I was feeling it. The group choreography was building there. So that Leyline song, I just find it so catchy and amazing, but you also have a little video clip coming with that one. What is the visual language of that film clip? What did you put into it that does it represent what you were meditating upon? How have you infused that into the visual? What was the process of filming that about?
0: I think I just really wanted to portray the Earth's amazing landscapes and energies. So it's shot in a few different places. I tried to find spaces that were really different and, you know, I mean, Australia is great for that. There's so many different places that are naturally occurring that just look like another planet.
1: Yeah, yeah.
0: So, I was just trying to bring in lots of different kind of elements of Earth. So I mean, it's shot in a few different places.
1: Yeah.
0: There's beach, there's hills, there's forests, there's creeks. Yeah.
1: Amazing.
0: Mm.
1: Beautiful, bringing that energy forward. And so that's coming out pretty soon. Soon?
0: Very soon, yeah.
1: Can't wait to see it. So
0: that's Feb 9.
1: Feb 9.
0: That one's coming out, yeah.
1: Marvellous, not too long to wait.
0: Mm.
1: On our tippy toes. So with writing this album, what do you feel like the challenges are with being like producing everything in your bedroom, or not in your, maybe not in your literal bedroom, but
0: actually being in the bedroom,
1: producer? What do you find that the maybe the challenges that you wouldn't expect are? Obviously it's a lot of things to think about at once.
0: My biggest challenge is actually when the song's finished, signing off on it, and I find the process of making the song and writing the song pretty easy. It tends to, like, flow quite quickly and easily for me, which I'm very lucky for. But when it comes to the song being finished, that's the hard bit. Not that I haven't, like, I'll finish it, but then all the back and forth with the mixer and the engineer, you know, because they hear it differently. So then they're bringing different things up and different things down what I want. But then I'm having to hear these things differently. And do I accept these or do I need it changed? And that's the only complicated bit for me is, like, the end the processing of the actual songs with the engineer.
1: Amazing.
0: That's terrible. I hate that bit. The rest of it's easy.
1: Having to try and decide if something's better or worse than another thing when a slight difference.
0: And by that point, you've heard it like 300 freaking times.
1: It just
0: times.
1: Sounds like a bowl of spaghetti.
0: Yeah, you're like,
1: I don't know. What I did sounded pretty good, I thought. But you made it sound better, maybe, but I don't know. I'm used to hearing it a different way.
0: Or they make it sound worse and you're like, oh no, do I need to redo this?
1: That's
0: the tricky bit.
1: Yeah, totally. Letting it out of the nest.
0: Mm.
1: I always said that when I make music that if it's like one cell becomes two and you can like see it outside of yourself is like when you know it's finished. And it's like when you're making it, you just can't see the forest from the trees or whatever.
0: Yeah.
1: But then you suddenly it's like, and like, oh, it's out there now.
0: Yeah.
1: And yeah, maybe that's when someone else puts their hands on it and it's like, oh, it's out there now.
0: Totally.
1: It's got a new life now. And that somebody else is breathing into it.
0: Yeah,
1: it's a full-on process. Well, I'm very excited that you've got like a whole new album coming out so soon. I think you were saying the week of WOMAD.
0: Yeah, the week. I think that it'll be like 1 week before WOMAD. It should drop.
1: Awesome.
0: All things going well.
1: So people can soak it up, get into it, get in the crowd, get in the energy, sing songs back to you.
0: That would be so great.
1: Yeah.
0: There is a few like pretty good sing along tracks. So if you are going to come along, I highly recommend a pre-listen
1: because
0: it'd be very fun to sing along with some of these new ones. Definitely.
1: Yeah, amazing. I can't wait. Let's slip into another tune, shall we? What we've got next, my sweet listeners, is Dreamers, a new one.
0: Yeah, this is from the album. Yeah, and I got Nathaniel to play some flute on this one. And this one's already been mixed and mastered, so this one is done. And it sounds amazing with the flute, and I love flute. I used to play flute in high school. It was like my secondary instrument. 5 years flutist until American Pie movie came out, and then they made all like band camp and flutes weird, and then I felt really weird about it. Ruined flutes for me. But I'm back to flutes now, and I love them, and I'm currently looking for one for myself on Marketplace.
1: Amazing.
0: Yeah.
1: Reclaiming the flute.
0: Yeah.
1: All right.
0: Flute power.
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0: This one's called Give Love. Feels good. This one's going to be coming out.

0: 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I think that's a brilliant title for a song. It's just straight to the point.
1: Yeah, right. Straight up.
0: Straight to the point. Give Love Feels Good.
2: Feels good.
0: And the top of that was Dreamers.
2: Mm-hmm.
0: Great. Great. Teasing for the new album.
1: Yeah.
0: Coming the week before WOMAD.
1: Yeah.
0: Before Aaron's performance at WOMAD,
1: mm-hmm.
0: which is going to be amazing on the Friday. Check it out, people. Check out Aaron on Instagram.
1: Yep.
0: Follow it.
1: Aaron Buku. It's B-U-K-U.
0: Yeah, that's right.
1: Don't Aaron is E-R-I-N. You know, I got my first, like, we performed at Jama Fest a couple of weeks back, and there was a whole bunch of kids there running wild. It was awesome, but when I finished my set, a few came up to me and they'd all written me and drawn me like a fan picture.
0: Yes,
1: and they all called me Aaron. One said, go Aaron, go Aaron, go Aaron. The other one said like, Aaron, you're amazing. But they all spelled A-R-O-N. And I'm like, am I not saying my name right?
0: Aaron.
1: Yeah. It's Aaron Buku. It's Aaron Buku. Yeah.
0: Aaron.
1: I got to say it clearer. But yeah, it's definitely not Aaron, but it's still super cute. And I'll probably frame them.
3: It's a beautiful place too, Jama.
1: Yeah, Jama is amazing. If anyone in Adelaide's ever looking for a brand new cute little mini WOMAD to go to, Jama Fest is on once a year at the end of every year. It's an organic cherry farm up in Lenswood in the Adelaide Hills, and they do live music and there's market stalls and food and oodles of wine and oodles of cherries. It's a very good time. Very
0: sounds
1: nice day.
0: Like heaven.
1: 2 days, actually. But yeah, it is heaven. Cherry heaven.
0: Amazing. Well, Aaron Buku, may we wrap up with your final song for the evening.
1: Yes.
0: We've made it to evening now.
1: Officially.
0: Officially.
1: According to Georgia.
0: According to myself, the keeper of time. The final song is The Way, which I'm sure people have been hearing on the 3D airwaves. I've definitely played it a few times. It's a beautiful tune, and it is our last one before we say farewell to Aaron and the beautiful band for now.
1: Yeah.
3: It's a new band.
1: Thanks for having us. Yeah.
3: We've only really performed like this three of us, about, what, five, six gigs?
1: Mm.
0: Yeah.
3: And this is the last one as a...
1: as a trio.
3: As a trio.
1: Then it will be a,
0: seven-tit. It's definitely not seven-tit.
1: It's a
0: seven-tit now. Yeah.
1: It's a new word.
0: Yeah, that's right.
1: That's what they call it, kids these days.
0: All right, Aaron Buku on 3D Radio 93.7 FM with The Way, taking it out. Thank you so much.
1: Thanks for having me.
0: It's a pleasure.
1: Much love.
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0: Times with Moira Alderson. Talks about the details of a long-term peace deal to end the war between the United States and Iran have started in Switzerland. State TV in Iran is reporting that Israel's conflict with Hezbollah, Tehran's ally in Lebanon, is being discussed. Kasra Naji is at the Swiss venue.
1: Lebanon and the continued Israeli attacks on Lebanon in the past few days managed to basically put spanner in the works of these talks. These talks were supposed to happen on Friday, and now we are on Sunday. 2 days later, these talks are starting. Apparently, the fighting in southern Lebanon has stopped. Iranians are insisting that the ceasefire has to include Lebanon and in all fronts.
0: Israel is insisting it will continue to occupy southern Lebanon. Its defense minister said troops would continue to be based there to protect communities in the north of Israel. The Russian-appointed governor of occupied Crimea has suspended fuel sales to the public and commercial businesses in response to growing Ukrainian attacks on supply lines and infrastructure. Sergei Uksyonov said attacks had killed 4 people and wounded 28 others. James Reid has more details.
2: The restrictions on fuel sales in Crimea follow a concerted Ukrainian campaign to cut supplies to the occupied peninsula. Drones have repeatedly hit trucks on the road from Russia, and the link by sea has also been a target. President Zelensky said facilities on both sides of the narrow Kerch Strait were hit overnight, including an oil depot, maritime transport, and air defence systems. Russia seized Crimea in 2014 and used it as a base for the full-scale invasion 8 years later. But Ukraine has never given up its aim of recovering the lost territory.
0: More than 2 million aspiring Indian medical students are taking the intensely competitive annual entrance examination after last month's exam was scrapped following leaks. Competition for places has fueled a vast coaching industry and created opportunities for India's criminal networks to profit from exam fraud, as Tom Bailey reports.

0: national test to enter India's medical colleges is intensely competitive, with this year around 2.2 million students competing for just over 100,000 undergraduate places. The scrapping of last month's original exam triggered widespread outrage and despair among many of the young people who find themselves facing the daunting process all over again. India's National Testing Agency has insisted that a multi-layered security framework is in place, including restricting access to the Telegram messaging app to ensure a fair and transparent exam this time around.
1: Bangladesh's Prime Minister Tariq Rahman has embarked on his first overseas trip since taking office in February. He's visiting Malaysia and China to try to strengthen economic ties with Asian partners. BBC News. Colombians will vote today in a presidential runoff with the two candidates offering starkly different approaches to rising violence. The right-wing candidate, Abelardo de la Espriella, backed by President Trump, has promised to use military force to crush drug cartels and rebel groups. His left-wing rival, Ivan Cepeda, wants to continue the current government's strategy of prioritising negotiations to achieve peace. A British government minister has said the Prime Minister, Keir Starmer, is reflecting on political reality as he faces intense pressure from Labour Party colleagues to resign. The business secretary, Peter Kyle, said Sir Keir would always do what was in the best interest of the nation. Nick Eardley has more details.
2: It's clear that there are growing signs that the Prime Minister is considering resigning. Peter Kyle is making clear that the political realities and the challenges the Prime Minister faces are front and centre. Those challenges are very clear. Those political realities are really clear. They are that a growing number of Labour MPs, a growing number of cabinet ministers are saying to Sir Keir Starmer that he needs to stand down.
1: A heatwave across large parts of Europe has led to governments issuing warnings and curtailing some events. It's also contributing to wildfires across parts of Greece, fanned by strong winds. In Spain, a planned open-air screening in Madrid of the Football World Cup match between Spain and Saudi Arabia has been cancelled because of expected dangerous temperatures. Football and Japan's coach Hajime Moriyasu has hailed his team's performance after they thrashed Tunisia 4-0 in the latest group match at the World Cup. The result puts Japan on the brink of qualifying for the knockout stages, but ends Tunisia's hopes of progressing. Later, the first of Sunday's fixtures will see the reigning European champion Spain take on Saudi Arabia in Atlanta. That's the latest. BBC News.
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Hello there and welcome to this week's episode of Global Village. My name's Habib, and for the next hour, I'll be taking you on a musical journey that celebrates life through the culture and diversity of world music. Thanks for joining us for the program today. Some of the countries we'll be visiting include Uganda, Spain, Thailand, and Italy. So wherever you may happen to be listening in this big wide world, sit back, get comfortable, because our magical carpet is about to take off. To start the show today, let's go to the African nation of Tanzania.

Music from Palestine by Ramzi Abdurredwan and the track Tahrir from the album Reflections of Palestine. And before that, music from Cuba by David Calzado and La Charanga Habanera and the title track from their album Soy Cubano, Soy Popular. And to open the show today, music from Tanzania by Remy Ongala and the track Kipenda Rojo from the album Songs for the Poor Man. And that song was featured by Oliver Stone in his film Natural Born Killers. 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Let's continue our musical odyssey now and go to Italy.

Music from Spain by Catalan singer Maria del Mar Bonet and the track Merce from the album The Rough Guide to the Music of Spain. And before that, we heard music from the Bombay Vikings, who come from Stockholm in Sweden and were one of the first groups to produce music in Hinglish, which is a hybrid of Hindi and English. And we heard the title track from the album Wachali. And to open that set, music from Italy by Laura Pausini and the track Il mio spaglio più grande from the album Tratte e il mar. 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And a big shout out to listeners in Mount Gambier, South Australia, listening to the program on 5GTR 100.1 FM. Hope you're enjoying the program today. Let's continue our musical journey now and hear music from South Africa.

The wonderful voice of Ugandan singer Jeffrey Odiema, who was actually smuggled across the Ugandan border in the boot of a car when he was aged 24 back in 1977 during the reign of Ugandan President Idi Amin. And the track we heard was Makambo, and that is from the album Exile. And before that, music from Thailand by Paul Pan Lau, and the track Amazing Isan, and that is from the album The Rough Guide to the Music of Thailand. And before that, music from France by Noir Désir, and the track L'Avant Nous Portera, and that is from the album France, The Greatest Songs Ever. And to open that set, music from South Africa by the Soul Brothers, the track Hlupakile, and that is from the album The Rough Guide to the Soul Brothers. You're listening to Global Village across Australia on the Community Radio Network. That brings us to the end of the program today. I hope you've enjoyed listening to Global Village, and I look forward to your company again at the same time next week. I'm going to leave you now with music from Greece. This is by Eleni Karaindrou, and it's from the soundtrack to the film Eternity and a Day.

Welcome to Hot, Sweet and Jazzy, an hour of music on the jazz spectrum. Ross Williamson with you today. In the next hour, we've got a range of mostly 2026 releases featuring some interesting voices, including the veteran, if you like, Latin sound. Eliane Elias will be with us in a little while, and originals and standards. So plenty of entertainment coming up. We're starting off with a very interesting vocal sound. This is a group called Duchess. It's a trio, in fact. Amy Cervini, Hilary Gardner, Melissa Stilianu. And they're performing with a range of instrumentalists from a new album. It's called A Marvelous Party. And this one, well, was written by Steve Allen in 1954.

Party. Look out for that. You're listening to some jazz with Ross Williamson. The pianist Emmett Cohen is riding high at the moment, appearing in many different contexts, and here's a new album released by Emmett with a range of musicians. It's called Universal Truth, and we're going to hear a Monk composition here. He's got Joe Farnsworth playing the drums, but two other very big names in the collected instrumentalists on this album. He's got George Coleman playing tenor sax and Ron Carter playing bass. So if you can attract big names like that, you're way up there. All right, on this track, which is Well You Needn't, we've got Emmett Cohen playing the piano, Joe Farnsworth drums, Ron Carter bass, and Jeremy Pelt playing the trumpet. He's the big star of this track. Well You Needn't.

Pianist Emmett Cohen leading the quartet there from the album Universal Truth. That was Well You Needn't, a Thelonious Monk composition. And that was Jeremy Pelt playing the trumpet. Well, time for a vocal now. And here's something from an album called Deja Vu. It's a singer called Sarah Sharp. She's from Texas, from Austin, where she's performed for many, many years. She went to the Berklee College of Music in her earlier days, so she studied seriously there. And then she went to London and learnt about jazz in that place. Came back to America, back to Austin, and apart from having kids and a husband and all that, she went on performing for many years. So here she is with a sextet. I think you'll know this tune. It was written by Duke Ellington, Harry James, Rabbit Hodges, and Don George. Sarah Sharp.

mistletoe. Now when you turn the lights down low, I'm beginning to see the light. Used to ramble through the park

I'm beginning to see the light. That was Sarah Sharp from the album Deja Vu, a 2026 release, an album that's been described as intimate and nocturnal. So there's something to look out for. Well, here's a release from May of 2026 called The Unpredictability of the Sea. It's a quartet. Jed Levy is playing tenor sax and Phil Robson is playing guitar, and they're co-leaders of this. They composed half the tunes each. Phil Robson was born in the UK, and the two of them met when he went to New York in 2015. With them, they have Mark Hodgson playing bass, and Roberto Gatto is the drummer. And I've chosen a tune written by Phil Robson. It's been described as energetic, but see what you think. Here's that quartet with Sluice.

quartet there led by the tenor sax player Jed Levy and the guitarist Phil Robson. The album's called The Unpredictability of the Sea. It's a 2026 release. That was called Sluice. 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We make the show at The Pulse in Geelong for the Community Radio Network. To contact us, email hotsweetandjazzy@gmail.com and find us on Facebook. Another quartet now, this one led by Will Lyle. He's a bass player who's in his early 30s. And despite that young age, he's travelled through many countries in Europe and Asia, as well as the United States, although he hasn't been to Australia yet, so that's a pleasure in store for us. He's another graduate from Berkeley in Boston. He's played with a lot of bands featuring descendants of big names like Mel Torme, John Coltrane and so forth. This is a release from May of 2026. It's called The All-Seeing Eye. David Kokoski is playing the piano, Billy Drummond is the drummer, and Lucas Pino is the tenor sax player, along with the bass played by Will Lyle. And this is a tune from 1954.

Eliane Elias there performing in San Francisco at the Minor Auditorium. And that was released on her album Ao Vivo, which means live. And that was Brazil, written by Ari Barroso. Eliane Elias plays the piano. She's there with the quartet of Leandro Pellegrino playing guitar. The drummer was Rafael Barata. And the bass player was Mark Johnson, who was also her husband. Interestingly, Eliane Elias used to be married to Randy Brecker, big figure in the jazz world. The album's called Ao Vivo, released in May of 2026. That was called Brazil. Before that, we heard Will Lyle leading his quartet from the album The All Seeing Eye, and we heard All of You. Well, a guitar trio now, a trio with no drums. So this is Vladimir Redzik's trio. He's the guitarist who's from Toronto and also works in New York. Steve Ash is playing the piano and Neil Miner is the bass player. The album's called First Time Around. It's his debut album. Vladimir Redzik's. There's a lot of really well-known tunes on this. I've picked one of them. This is the Charlie Parker tune, Chasing the Bird.

Chasing the Bird, a trio there led by Vladimir Ridzik, a man who was born in Serbia and brought up in Toronto, now working in New York. That was from the album First Time Around, a 2026 release, Chasing the Bird. Well, we stay in Canada. Finding a name for the band can be a bit difficult. Not everyone likes to just name it after the leader. And here's a quintet that's called Jabfung, J-A-B-F-U-N-G. Jabfung. And when I tell you who the leaders of the band are, you'll get where the name came from. The bass player is Julian Anderson Bowes. Anderson Bowes is hyphenated, so his initials are J-A-B. And the drummer is Anthony Fung, F-U-N-G. So there's the name of the band. And this is the band's second release. It's called In Real Life, released from May of 2026. Also in the band, we have a couple of Cuban Canadians. Canada's very much a country of immigrants, a bit like Australia. So we have Luis Tinez playing alto sax and Rafael Zeldivar is the pianist. Along with him, there's the Brooklyn trumpeter, Adam O'Farrell. So alto, trumpet, piano, bass, drums. How about that? And from the album In Real Life, here's a composition by the band. It's called Stronger Still.

Exciting sounds there from the Canadian group Jeb Fung, intriguing name, and that was called Stronger Still. That's from the 2026 album In Real Life. Well, let's round out the hour with a bit of Australian music, and this is a group called Queen Porter Stomp, intriguing name, Queen Porter Stomp. They're from Sydney. Crystal Barica is the vocalist. Louise Horwood is playing trumpet, Rose Foster trombone, Julian Kerwin banjo, Alex Masso drums, Matt Lamb is the bass player. This is a release from April of 2026 called Beat of My Kind. And this track, 1, 2, 3, 4.

A Sydney band called Queen Porter Stomp there, and that was 1, 2, 3, 4 from the album Beat of My Kind. And that was a jaunty conclusion to this hour of jazz. Trust you've enjoyed that. And so ends Hot, Sweet and Jazzy for another week. Thanks for your company. Our email address is hotsweetandjazzy@gmail.com, and we're on Facebook too. See you again next time. Until then, bye-bye from Ross Williamson.

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2: 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I'm Greg Poppleton with swing and jazz from live 1920s to 1960s radio and TV. And our first stop is at the recording studios of Ultrafon in Prague in the late 1930s.

Summer Electric Hour. America's business-managed electric light and power companies present a new addition to your summer Sunday listening, Carl Comes Calling, starring Frankie Carl and his orchestra, with Marjorie Hughes, Greg Lawrence, Billy Williams, and the Starlighters.

0: Hello, everybody. This is Frankie Carl, ready to come call.
1: And with an old acquaintance, too. A glimmering melody from one of Dad's favorite musicals, The Girl Behind the Counter. It's Glowworm.

0: Wonderful, Frankie. We're riding on top.
1: When Alec gets into the game, he's likely to find he's taking the kicking around instead of the football.
2: Peter Van Steven plays that popular Latin American

Occupying a top spot in many of our record collections is a tune Gene and the Orchestra made a record of a while back. It's an instrumental, and it's called Lover.

You've been listening to One Night Stand, bringing your way that ace drummer man, Gene Krupa, and his orchestra from the Click in Philadelphia. This is the United States Armed Forces Radio Service, the voice of information and education.

0: Gene Krupa and his orchestra from The Click in Philadelphia, an Armed Forces radio service rebroadcast in their series One Night Stand, dated 8th of January 1945. And we heard before the close theme, Lover. Good, Good, Good was performed by Peter Van Steeden and his orchestra on an Alan Young show. Here was the fellow who owned Mr. Ed in another Armed Forces radio service rebroadcast from the 13th of November 1945. Over the summer electric hour over KNX and CBS Los Angeles, 13th of June 1948, Frankie Carl, his piano and his orchestra played Glowworm and his theme, Sunset Serenade. And we open today's Phantom Dancer with a song that I don't know the title of. It may be R.A. Dvorsky and his orchestra, but it certainly was recorded in Prague around 1938. I'm Greg Pobbleton with swing, jazz and dance, and selections taken mostly from live radio broadcasts from the late 1920s into the 1960s on the Phantom Dancer. You can see the Phantom Dancer playlist online by going to Greg Poppleton's Radio Lounge.
1: And with your permission, I'd like to dedicate this to Al Edmonds, Bob Knight, Don McMullen, and Joel Swanson, better known as the Wags of Waggy. Here it is now. Hey, I just figured something out. The reason for Johnny Hodges playing this tune with Woody Herman. This tune was written for Johnny. It's I Didn't Know About You, which, as you probably know, was originally a Duke Ellington tune under the title of Sentimental Lady. If I make myself confusing. Well, here it comes. I Didn't Know About You. Woody himself sings the words.

Worry, worry, worry. But we're not going to worry about this one because it's an instrumental arrangement of Larry Clinton. Need we say more? The title, Going Home. Larry?

And now for a really solid instrumental with a lot of those hot licks and plenty of hip rhythm, Glenn Gray and the Casaloma Band offer their arrangement of a tune titled Backstage Bounce.

listening to the music of Artie Shaw, King of the Clarinet, where he makes dance history in the Blue Room of Lincoln Hotel in New York City. I am sure that many memories will be aroused in the haunting melody of this next tune, and I'm sure that Artie Shaw's treatment will create new interests in Harvest Moon.

0: and gentlemen, you've been listening to the dance music of Artie Shaw and his orchestra, and he's been playing for you in the Blue Room of Hotel Lincoln in New York City.
1: And you heard Artie Shaw and his orchestra on The Phantom Dancer, and that Blue Room broadcast over WEAF and NBC's Red Network New York was from the 1st of December 1938, and the song was Shine On Harvest Moon. Backstage Bounce was played by Glenn Gray and his Casaloma Orchestra from Casino Gardens, Ocean Park, California, an Armed Forces Radio Service rebroadcast in their series One Night Stand, 24th of October, 1945. And from that same series, but from the 18th of December, 1948, from an unannounced location, Larry Clinton and his orchestra played Going Home. And we heard Woody Herman from the Armed Forces Radio Service series G.I. Jive, a broadcast from 1945 with Woody Herman singing I Didn't Know About You. Coming up now on The Phantom Dancer, we're going to tune into live swing jazz and dance by Eddie Cantor and Ella Logan, Ross Higgins, Bing Crosby. And now here is Alberto Rabiati with the Quartetto Vocale Ott, recorded in Rome in 1946 with Non è più la veste a fiori blu. You don't seem to wear that blue dress anymore.

0: No lay più, non lay più, non lay più, io tesoro.
1: Folks, here's a ballad I think you're going to be hearing a lot of. And in connection with same, I want to acknowledge a little very fine mail from 350 Pecos, Bonarchisti, Perry, Seppa, Buell, Dendig, Brovig, Ortiz, and Lombardo. Ken Gurney and the 10th Air Gang, Private Lloyd Mangrum, 514.
2: Lloyd, the golf professional?
1: Huh? Yeah. What's par at that APO, Lloyd? Private First Class Tom Williams and Company at 708. The AAA Motor Pool Gang at 758. Especially Stan Machowski, Sergeant Don Arnold, and that overseas record shop. Aussie W.R. Hutchings. Yeah, it's true about Hope Hutchings.
3: Wait, whoa. What's true?
1: This is my letter, please.
3: Ooh, I'll get even with you even if I have to hire a writer.
1: You got a writer. Why don't you pay him?
2: What's the matter with toothpaste?
1: Last but not least, Private J.M. Penny and his ward mates in the General Hospital, APO 121. Sergeant Perrier, shall we have a go at it, old man?

0: singing I'll See You in My Dreams.
1: And that was recorded at 2GB on a program called The Club Show in Sydney around 1956. Ross Higgins with the 2GB Orchestra and I'll See You in My Dreams. More and More was sung by Bing Crosby. You also heard Bob Hope in that broadcast from a Command Performance USA show over the Armed Forces Radio Service Hollywood in the early 1940s. And from 1946, in a commercial recording made in Rome, we heard Alberto Rabiati and the Quartetto Vocale Ott with Non è più la vista fiori blu. And we didn't get to hear Eddie Cantor and Ella Logan because the computer said no. Perhaps an electronic brain knows better. You are tuned to the Phantom Dancer, which is being sent to you by the electronic brain, so we certainly cannot dispute its fine taste and your fine taste for hearing this program of swing, jazz and dance from live 1920s to 1960s radio and TV. Greg Poppleton with you, and we now go to the vinyl section of the show. Ooh, big thrill. Here is a radio transcription recorded in New York in 1944. Shep Fields, the rippling rhythm band leader, had a great idea. Why not have an all saxophone and rhythm orchestra? And here is the result. Shep Fields and his new music with The Sheik of Araby.

tonight to you, ladies and gentlemen, Coast to Coast via Mutual. It's music styled by that East drummer man, Gene Krupa, and his orchestra, playing from the Hotel Astor Roof in the heart of Times Square in New York City.

This is music by Charlie Spivak and the orchestra coming to you from the world-famous Palladium on Sunset Boulevard in Hollywood, California. Pretty apt description of the Palladium tonight is given now by Charlie Spivak as he plays Stomping Room Only.

here, unfortunately, I must interrupt to say farewell to our national listeners on the Community Radio Network. This has been The Phantom Dancer, produced at 2SER in Sydney. I'm Greg Poppleton. Till next week, goodbye.

to MCA Nashville. It's Keith's 13th studio album, and this standard album release has 10 covers, one original. The music's described as country soft rock, or yacht rock, as the new description will find it. It was recorded at Keith Urban's studio, The Sound, formerly The Tracking Room. And the tracks selected are an indication of his love of music from a bygone era. We'll start off with a triple play. A former single, Steal Away, Baby Come Back, and Little Big Town, feature on Magnet and Steel.

You're listening to Spotlight on the Community Radio Network. I'm Kevin Walsh. We're spotlighting Flow State, the brand new album for Keith Urban. Back to another triple play. Just the two of us. On and On. And the original track on the album, We Go Back, featuring Michael McDonald.

You're listening to Spotlight. I'm Kevin Walsh, and thanks for your company. We're spotlighting Flow State, Keith Urban's 13th studio album. It's an album of covers, with the exception of that previous track, We Go Back, and some of the inspiration was Australian, but a lot of it is worldwide. The first of this triple play was inspired by Glenn Shorrock and the Little River Band, and it's Keith's interpretation of Help Is On Its Way. We'll follow it up with How Much I Feel, and Seals and Crofts released a huge hit, Summer Breeze. It's the third of these tracks from Keith Urban.

Well, folks, we've got time for a double play to round off the 11 tracks. But what I do need to tell you is that there is a great merch page for Flow State. The CD is available there in physical copy. And I'm pretty sure that in July, after it's released in the United States, there will be a vinyl release. But keep an eye out on Keith Urban's social pages. Now back to that final two tracks. I Just Wanna Stop. And the 11th and final track features guitar maestro John Mayer. And together, Keith Urban and John Mayer with Guitar Man.

Well, that's it for the 11 tracks from Keith Urban and Flow State. Now, with a bit of time up our sleeve, we turn our attention to new country radio singles. And Lainey Wilson has John Mayer also highlighting his guitar on Phone Keys Wallet. We'll follow it up with Vixens of Fall, Midnight Cowgirls, and Jen Mize and Rough and Tumble will take you to North Carolina.

Well, that's it for Spotlight this week. I trust you've enjoyed not only Keith Urban and Flow State, the 11 tracks on that 13th album, out through Universal Music in Australia and released through MCA Nashville. Also, with Time Up Our Sleeve, we featured new singles to country music radio. Until I catch you again, sometime somewhere around Australia, I'm Kevin Walsh. You take care and bye for now.

0: delegate said defending his country's rights was the priority. Iran's Tasnim news agency says the Strait of Hormuz would not reopen until a ceasefire in Lebanon is respected. Kasra Naji is at the Swiss venue.
1: The Iranian media keeps sort of repeating what the naval unit of the Revolutionary Guard has been saying since yesterday, that the Strait of Hormuz is closed. Of course, the Americans are saying that no, the Strait is open. But I suspect the whole thing is more like a political show of force to raise the cost to the American side, to make them understand that if they don't work on their obligations in this memorandum of understanding, Iran is going to take it very seriously and is going to have costs to the Americans.
0: Israel is insisting that its troops will continue to occupy southern Lebanon, contrary to Iran's demand that they withdraw as part of the ceasefire deal. Colombians are voting in a presidential runoff election. The vote pits a leftist reformer against a right-wing political newcomer who wants to use force to combat drug cartels and rebel groups. The campaign was marked by violence, including the assassination of a presidential candidate and bombings and kidnappings by armed groups. Ione Wells reports from the capital, Bogota.
2: Membership of armed guerrilla groups and cartels has roughly doubled in the last 5 years, and tens of thousands of people were displaced in violent outbreaks last year. The frontrunner, Abelardo de la Espriella, has promised to reinstate a tough military crackdown on armed groups, including an aerial bombardment campaign and the construction of 10 mega-prisons. The left-wing, Ivan Cepeda, wants to continue, albeit with moderations, prioritising negotiation with armed groups. With such polarising candidates, there are mounting fears that the result could generate unrest in the country.
0: The Russian authorities in occupied Crimea have suspended fuel sales to the public following Ukrainian attacks on supply lines and infrastructure. Petrol and diesel will only be available to the military and government agencies. Ukraine said its latest strikes hit transport facilities and an oil depot on the Kerch Strait between Russia and Crimea. Nick Beek is in Kyiv.
3: This increased restriction on fuel supplies by the Moscow-installed authorities in Crimea is the most significant to date, and a further sign that Ukraine's intensified drone offensive is having an impact. Ukraine has developed rapidly its mid- and long-range drone capabilities and managed to hit Moscow's largest oil refinery twice in the past week. Ukraine is currently on alert for the Kremlin's response.
0: World News from the BBC. The party of the Ethiopian Prime Minister Abiy Ahmed has won an overwhelming majority in the general election. The Prosperity Party beat a divided opposition in a poll overshadowed by conflict and accusations of repression. A heatwave across large parts of Europe has led to governments issuing warnings and curtailing some events. It's also contributing to wildfires across parts of Greece, fanned by strong winds. In Spain, a planned open-air screening in Madrid of the Football World Cup match against Saudi Arabia has been cancelled because of expected dangerous temperatures. France has also introduced special measures as temperatures are expected to exceed 40 Celsius. The BBC's Pierre-Antoine Denis is in Vence in southeastern France.
4: The SNCF, the main railway system here in France, have advised against travelling by train for any vulnerable people. Over 800 primary schools have decided to close tomorrow. There will be exams that will be postponed as a result of that heatwave. So everyone's trying, basically clutching at straws, trying to find solutions against these temperatures.
0: Spain have taken a 3-0 half-time lead over Saudi Arabia, igniting the European Champions' challenge at the Men's Football World Cup. Having disappointed in their opener, which finished goalless, Spain took less than 10 minutes to score their opener through the teenager Lamine Yamal. Victory will all but guarantee them passage through to the knockout rounds. In what's described as a once-in-a-lifetime wedding, two twin brothers, Taibo and Kehinde Oguntoye, have married two twin sisters, Taibo and Kehinde Adediran, in a combined ceremony in Nigeria. The newlyweds come from Ibadan, a region noted for its unusually high number of twin births. Tradition there dictates that, regardless of gender, the first-born twin is named Taibo, while the second-born is called Kehinde. To complete the symmetry, the two couples married in matching outfits. BBC News.
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And a very good morning to you. Yes, it is Monday morning. It is June 22. Goodness me, where's the month going? I know I keep saying it. Shortest day yesterday. Did you do the solstice thing? Go out and a lot of people went skinny dipping. Yes, swimming nude in the ocean. Not my idea of fun, but whatever you had on your plate and you enjoyed it, well, good on you. But it is. Now we head from that shortest day through to one of the most controversial periods, daylight saving, and that's not that far away from it in the big picture. Anyway, what's on the agenda this morning? Our album of the week. Yes, we've got an album of the week. And Shelley Wyatt from Christchurch in New Zealand will join us this week. She is Elskin Fly. And her album Lion Den is our album of the week each morning this week. And that'll happen after the 6:30 news. Folks, around 7:15 this morning, I caught up with Melanie Dyer in Nashville. And she's got a new single out and about. We'll feature that and talk about her busy times over there and some exciting happenings for her. The Rural Livestock Report, it's along in around about 20 minutes from now. The music machine is locked, loaded and ready and waiting, and we've got the Fargon Beauty standing by.

That's the Fargo Beauties and the Ballroom Blitz, stroke Magnificent Seven, from their album A Load of Old Bollocks. Folks, we're heading through to that Rural Livestock Report, and I've gone to this group out of America who I absolutely love their harmonies. And if you've not heard Home Free before, you're in for a treat.

I told you they were very good, weren't they? And they are. Home Free is their name, and my goodness, they just do exciting things to tracks that we've been around for a long time. Your Man, Wake Me Up, and Honey, I'm Good were the first three from them. Folks, we are heading to the Rural Livestock Report. Home Free with a couple of instantly recognisable songs, but not necessarily the way they do them. They're Home Free.

Welcome to your daily market update, powered by Auctions Plus, Australia's largest ag marketplace. I'm Natasha Lobbin with today's report. Strong restocker demand and a significant lift in the Auctions Plus Restocker Lamb Indicator, or ARLI, headlined another active week on Auctions Plus, with the commercial sheep offering rising 15% to 32,878 head. Total lamb offerings reached 28,473 head across all categories, with an overall clearance rate of 86%, easing 8 percentage points on the previous week. The ARLI surged 91 cents to close at 1,534 cents a kilo dressed weight, reflecting robust competition for restocker lines. First cross ewe lambs were among the standout performers of the week, averaging $375 a head from a range of $281 to $454, while merino ewe lambs also attracted strong interest, averaging $277 a head and clearing at 100%. Scanning lamb shedding bred ewes averaged $361 a head across 2,147 head and had a 100% clearance. Crossbred lambs averaged 644 cents a kilo dressed weight, up 19 cents on the week, while merino wether lambs eased 38 cents to average 581 cents a kilo, with 7,384 head offered and 100% cleared. The crossbred premium over merino wether lambs widened to 68 cents a kilo. Composite other breed lambs softened 88 cents to average 599 cents a kilogram. And lamb clearance overall held firm at 99% across 16,815 head. New South Wales and Victoria remained the primary supply states this week. Nationally, supply lifted 15% week on week as producers responded to improved price signals, with lamb representing the largest category at more than 16,000 head. Buyer activity was strong across all states, with lambs attracting the keenest competition and clearing at 99%. The amount over reserve averaged $35 a head, up $5 on the prior week, indicating buyers continue to bid well above vendor expectations in pursuit of quality restocker and breeding stock. That concludes today's market update, brought to you by Auctions Plus, dedicated to connecting ag.

0: A very good morning to you as you're waking around Australia on this Monday morning, the 22nd of June. Hope your day and your week are shaping up to be a kind one. Folks, I've got to tell you, when I had a quick look at the weather around Australia, it's a little bit mixed, but it's predominantly partly cloudy everywhere. We'll tell you all about the weather when we get to it after the news, and that'll happen in around about 27 minutes. It is Walshy on the wireless, and the jukebox is locked and loaded for our next section through to that news and weather.
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4: 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It happened so quick. I had to stop, but gee, I wish the kids hadn't seen it. Slammed into the tree. Oh, I just can't stop thinking about it. Jeez, those kids.
5: 8 out of 10 speeding deaths on country roads occur on bends. 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

It was 1987 and James Blundell won Star Maker with one of the tracks, that one, Gidgee Bug Pub Song. Prior to that, a host of hits from James Blundell, Cloncurry Cattle Song. His super hit, Crossover it was, with James, well, Way Out West, wasn't it? Yes, and Age of Grace and Blue Heeler. We are heading to news and weather. If you're departing, thank you for your company. James Rain was the guy. We got it. We're heading to news and weather. Have a safe, enjoyable day, and I hope you can join me again tomorrow from the bunker, God willing, as we head with more from the catalogue and the super hits of James Blundell.

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1: National Radio News.
2: Good morning, I'm Shannon Kirkwood. Direct talks between the United States and Iran have started in Switzerland. It follows an MOU signed between the US and Iran last week to reach a final agreement within 60 days and reopen the Strait of Hormuz. On Saturday, Iran said it closed the shipping route because of clashes between Israel and Iran-backed Hezbollah in Lebanon. Vice President J.D. Vance is with Special Envoys Steve Witkoff and Jared Kushner for the initial talks between the US, Iran, Pakistan and Qatar.
3: What today really represents is the beginning of a technical negotiation that's not going to solve every disagreement, but is going to allow us to sit together as teams for the first time really in history to figure out what matters most to the respective parties, to settle those issues, to solve those issues, and get to a better tomorrow.
2: The outcome of negotiations on the Albanese government's tax changes will determine if it passes Parliament. A Labor-led committee has recommended the changes to negative gearing and the capital gains tax be passed, while a report into the overhaul of the NDIS was delayed for a second time on Friday and won't be handed down until tomorrow. Parliament will sit for the next fortnight before rising for the 5-week winter recess. The Greens say they're withholding support for the negative

0: On average, under half of properties in the capital cities sold last week, while almost one in four auctions were withdrawn over the same time. Cotality says it's the first time since the pandemic these levels have been seen. 4 in 5 Australians have experienced at least one problem with digital services in the past year, according to a new report. Laura Devoy has more.
1: The Consumer Policy Research Centre found Australians are losing nearly $500 million each year due to problems with digital services. The most common problems were account and access issues, fees and charges issues, and slow or no customer service. 1 in 3 people experienced issues with an online retailer or marketplace, and 29% with social media platforms. The report also found 2 in 5 people never lodge a complaint, and 2 in 3 who do were dissatisfied with the outcome. The Telecommunications Ombudsman says basic support is not being met.
0: To sport at the FIFA World Cup, Spain has defeated Saudi Arabia 4-0 this morning, while Belgium and Iran are currently in action. Later today, Uruguay will play Cape Verde and New Zealand take on Egypt. In T20 cricket, Australia has claimed a 3-0 series win over Bangladesh. The tourists easing to victory with 54 deliveries to spare, finishing on 3 for 112 in the final match last night. Spencer Johnson finished with 2 for 6 from 4 overs, while captain Mitch Marsh was named man of the match with 60 off 28 balls. North Melbourne secured a 25-point win over Richmond at the MCG yesterday to move to a 7-7 record this AFL season, while the Western Bulldogs defeated St Kilda by 22 points. And West Coast coach Dan Ryan says he's proud of his side's response to the critics after being written off early in the Super Netball season. The side booked its spot in this weekend's preliminary final against the Vixens in Melbourne after yesterday's 56-52 win over the Melbourne Mavericks in Perth.
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4: And a very good morning to you. Yes, it is Monday morning, the 22nd of June. I'm Kevin Walsh, broadcasting from the bunker in Harrington on the mid-north coast of New South Wales, where halfway between Taree and Port Macquarie. Yes, we'll look at the weather around Australia, but as I mentioned, folks, it is a partly cloudy day in a lot of Australia. We'll look at this weather and then we'll get back to the music mix as we head through to our album of the week following the next news and weather. And that next news and weather will be along in around 25 minutes, and then we'll give you the cue to call at the appropriate time out of New Zealand. Shelley Wyatt will chat about her project Else Can Fly and the album Lion Den from Christchurch in New Zealand. But we'll look at the weather, then the music mix will continue with Walshy on the wireless. Good morning.
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4: Brisbane, partly cloudy, morning rain, 22. Sydney, mostly sunny, 19. Canberra, partly cloudy, 14. Melbourne, partly cloudy, 15. And Hobart, 13 and partly cloudy. And Adelaide, 15, partly cloudy. Perth, partly cloudy, a shower or two, 19. And Alice Springs, sunny, 17. Now into Queensland, Cairns, partly cloudy, possible late shower, 27. Townsville, partly cloudy, 28, and Mackay, 24, and partly cloudy. Rockhampton, partly cloudy, and 27. Hervey Bay and Gander, both partly cloudy, and 23. Into New South Wales, Armidale, morning fog, partly cloudy, day 13. Orange, morning fog, partly cloudy, day 11. Yass, 13 and partly cloudy. Young, 14 and partly cloudy. Now Cooma, -1 overnight, they tell me, and a top of 12. Morning frost, partly cloudy day. Batemans Bay, mostly sunny, 17 there. And Bega, partly cloudy and 17. In Griffith today, morning fog, cloudy day, 15. Into Victoria, Mildura, morning fog, partly cloudy day,

0: 15, Swanhill 15 and partly cloudy in Shepparton, cloudy 14. Bansdale, partly cloudy 15 and Horsham, 14 and cloudy, Warrnambool, partly cloudy, possible shower about, and 14. Now into South Australia, and partly cloudy for Mount Gambier, 14, Port Pirie, 15 and partly cloudy in Ceduna, partly cloudy, 16. Into Tasmania, Nubina, mostly sunny, 12, Huonville, partly cloudy, 13, and Oatlands, minus 1 overnight, atop of 10, morning frost, partly cloudy day. In the Territory, Darwin, sunny and 31. Over to WA, Albany, cloudy, possible shower 16. Bunbury, partly cloudy 18. And Karratha, sunny 26. Newman, partly cloudy 22. Kununurra, sunny 29. And Broome, sunny 30. Here in Harrington and Taree on the mid-north coast in New South Wales, you got it, partly cloudy. Early light winds and 19. You're up to date with news, sport and weather. We'll have that next bulletin for you in around 22 and a half minutes from now. Whilst you're on the wireless, all thanks to your local community radio station, or you may be using anywhere in the world, the Community Plus app. Thank you.
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That's Graham Connor's catalog, and Let the Cane Fields Burn. And a little further north, a couple of the biggies, and we started off with Tropicali. Folks, we are heading to news and weather, and following that news and weather, we'll have our album of the week with Shelley Wyatt and Elskin Fly from Christchurch in New Zealand. And hold the phones, we will give you the cue to call. But to get us to the news and weather, here's a double from Mr. Gordon Parsons.

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1: National Radio News.
2: Good morning, I'm Shannon Kirkwood. Direct talks between the United States and Iran have started in Switzerland. It follows an MOU signed between the US and Iran last week to reach a final agreement within 60 days and reopen the Strait of Hormuz. On Saturday, Iran said it closed the shipping route because of clashes between Israel and Iran-backed Hezbollah in Lebanon. Vice President J.D. Vance is with Special Envoys Steve Witkoff and Jared Kushner for the initial talks between the US, Iran, Pakistan and Qatar.
3: What today really represents is the beginning of a technical negotiation that's not going to solve every disagreement, but is going to allow us to sit together as teams for the first time really in history to figure out what matters most to the respective parties, to settle those issues, to solve those issues, and get to a better tomorrow.
2: The outcome of negotiations on the Albanese government's tax changes will determine if it passes Parliament. A Labor-led committee has recommended the changes to negative gearing and the capital gains tax be passed, while a report into the overhaul of the NDIS was delayed for a second time on Friday and won't be handed down until tomorrow. Parliament will sit for the next fortnight before rising for the five-week winter recess. The Greens say they're withholding support for the negative gearing and the CGT legislation, saying it's too generous. It's also calling for an extension of the inquiry into the NDIS. British Prime Minister Sir Keir Starmer is currently considering his political future as pressure mounts for his resignation. Andy Burnham is expected to challenge for the Labor leadership after his victory in the Makerfield by-election last week. Speaking to GB News, Cabinet ally Secretary of State for Business and Trade Peter Kyle says there's much to weigh up.
4: Reflect on the political challenges that our country faced, that he faces, and he will be making decisions in the interest of the country on the back of that.
2: Preliminary auction clearance rates reveal on average under half of properties in the capital cities sold last week, while almost one in four auctions were withdrawn over the same time. Cotality says it's the first time since the pandemic these levels have been seen. Four in five Australians have experienced at least one problem with digital services in the past year, according to a new report. Laura Devoy has more.
5: The Consumer Policy Research Centre found Australians are losing nearly $500 million each year due to problems with digital services. The most common problems were account and access issues, fees and charges issues, and slow or no customer service. One in three people experienced issues with an online retailer or marketplace, and 29% with social media platforms. The report also found two in five people never lodge a complaint, and two in three who do were dissatisfied with the outcome. The Telecommunications Ombudsman says basic support is not being met.
2: To sport at the FIFA World Cup, Spain has defeated Saudi Arabia 4-0 this morning, while Belgium and Iran are currently in action. Later today, Uruguay will play Cape Verde and New Zealand take on Egypt. In T20 cricket, Australia has claimed a 3-0 series win over Bangladesh, the tourists easing to victory with 54 deliveries to spare, finishing on 3 for 112 in the final match last night. Spencer Johnson finished with 2 for 6 from 4 overs, while captain Mitch Marsh was named man of the match with 60 off 28 balls. North Melbourne secured a 25-point win over Richmond at the MCG yesterday to move to a 7-7 record this AFL season, while the Western Bulldogs defeated St Kilda by 22 points. And West Coast coach Dan Ryan says he's proud of his side's response to the critics after being written off early in the Super Netball season. The side booked its spot in this weekend's preliminary final against the Vixens in Melbourne after yesterday's 56-52 win over the Melbourne Mavericks in Perth.
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0: A very good morning to you as you're waking around Australia. It is Monday morning, the 22nd of June. I'm Kevin Walsh, broadcasting from the bunker in Harrington on the mid-north coast of New South Wales, situated halfway between Taree and Port Macquarie. Folks, coming up in just a moment, our album of the week. Hold the phones, please. I will give you the cue to call at the appropriate time. We're heading to New Zealand, and Shelley Wyatt is Else Can Fly, and her album Lion Den is the album of the week all week this week. In the meantime, let's look at the weather around Australia on this Monday morning.
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0: In Brisbane, partly cloudy, morning rain 22. Sydney, mostly sunny 19. Canberra, partly cloudy 14. Melbourne 15 and partly cloudy. And Hobart, partly cloudy 13. Adelaide 15 and partly cloudy. And Perth, partly cloudy, a shower or two and a top of 19. Alice Springs, sunny and 17. Into Queensland, Cairns, partly cloudy, possible late shower 27. Townsville 28 and partly cloudy. And Mackay 24 and partly cloudy. Rockhampton 27 and partly cloudy, and Hervey Bay and Gander both partly cloudy and both the top of 23. Into New South Wales, Armidale, morning fog, partly cloudy day 13. Orange, morning fog, partly cloudy day 11. Yass, partly cloudy 13. Young, partly cloudy 14. In Cooma, minus 1 overnight, they tell me, and top of 12 today, morning frost, partly cloudy day. Batemans Bay, mostly sunny 17, and Bega, partly cloudy 17. While in Griffith, morning fog, cloudy day 15. Into Victoria, Mildura, morning fog, partly cloudy day 15. Swan Hill, partly cloudy 15, and Shepparton 14 and cloudy. Bansdale 15 and partly cloudy, and Horsham cloudy 14. Warrnambool, partly cloudy, possible shower or two about, and 14. Into South Australia, Mount Gambier 14 and partly cloudy, Port Pirie 15 and partly cloudy, and Ceduna 16 and partly cloudy. Moving to Tasmania, Nubina mostly sunny 12. Huonville, partly cloudy 13. Oatlands, minus 1 overnight, a top of 10. Morning frost, partly cloudy day. In the Territory, Darwin, sunny and 31. Now moving to WA and Albany, cloudy, possible shower 16. Bunbury, partly cloudy 18. Karratha, sunny 26. And Newman, partly cloudy 22. Kununurra today, 29 and sunny. And Broome, sunny 30. Here in Harrington and Taree on the mid-north coast in New South Wales, partly cloudy, early light winds and a top of 19. You're up to date with news, sport and weather. And we'll have another bulletin for you in around 23 minutes. Folks, hold the phones. We'll give you the cue to call for album of the week. But it's not far off with Shelley Wyatt in Christchurch.
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0: Album of the Week time on Good Morning Country, and it is with a big thank you that our guest has been so cooperative during testing times here at the bunker. But from Christchurch, a very good morning to Shelley Wyatt. Good morning, Shelley.
6: Good morning. How's it all going?
0: Well, it's going better than it was last week when we tried to get this interview happening. This album, Lion Den, is worked under the name of Elska Fly. That's what you record under and are entertaining by. Can you tell our listeners how that all came about?
6: Yes, well, my real name is Shelley Wyatt, and I've written songs for a very long time, and I always struggled somewhat to get out there and perform them for people. And I came up with the name, the stage name, Elskin Fly, to give me a bit of a lift. Elskin means my dear in Icelandic, and I grew up in a Icelandic sort of part of Canada, in Manitoba. And my grandparents used to call me Elskin. So every time I hear my name or I see my name, it says, my dear fly. So it's kind of like reach for your dreams, and it's an encouragement from my grandparents, really.
0: You've been in New Zealand for a lot of years, but like a lot of people, they retain their heritage, and it is a heritage that you're very proud of. And music, was it in the family when you were growing up?
6: Yes. So I grew up with my sister always playing piano, which I loved. I played a little bit too, but not nearly as much as her. And we used to sing around the piano, and she could play just about anything, and that was a fantastic start. And then I also have an uncle who played for Michelle Wright, and he played pedal steel for her. And I went to a concert when I was about 8 or 9 years old, and I saw Michelle Wright, and I thought she was just amazing. And seeing my uncle up on the stage there made me believe that I could do something like that too. And I remember when I got home, I wrote my first song. I can't even remember what it's called, but it certainly put me on the path of wanting to write and make music as well.
0: Do you tend to write more personal aspects of life, or do you delve into the Never Never Land?
6: I think there's a mix of both. I probably really started writing when I was about 16, and when you're 16, of course, you're going through all sorts of emotional times and such. And I would say that my songwriting, in a way, has been a way to get my feelings out there and deal with things in life. It's sometimes it's not such an easy place to be. I write a lot of songs regarding what's going on for me in my world. But I also write some songs about things I see other people go through, or sometimes it may even be inspired by the news or even politics once in a while.
0: Shelley, I'll talk more on songwriting tomorrow, but the album is produced and arranged by Liam Kennedy Clark. Now, there's a name that's fairly high up here in Australia. He's been a member of Lee Kernaghan's band there for a while and touring extensively with the big names over here, and well respected, and does reside predominantly here in Newcastle now with Gabby. But how did you team up with Liam?
6: Liam I knew of from the Ashburton Country Music Club, the Mid Canterbury Country Music Club, I should say.
0: Yep.
6: And he was, I've always followed him as a musician. And one time he saw something I put online and he asked if I'd perhaps want to work with him producing a song of mine. And that one didn't actually come about, but then when I had the song Ride, I really wanted to work with Liam for that song. And he's done an amazing, amazing job.
0: Folks, I'm chatting with Shelley Wyatt, Shelley, under the banner of Elskin Fly, has an album, our album of the week. It's entitled Lion Den. And with that in mind, we'll feature a track, and that track is the title track, Lion Den. Firstly, was it always going to be the title of the album?
6: No, actually, I thought it was going to be Riot at first, but then the way that Liam produced Lion Den, I thought it really had, it kind of speaks for the attitude of the album, I should say. yeah, so then it became Lion Den, because I feel like it's the most kind of powerful track on the album.
0: And what is the storyline with Lion Den?
6: Lion Den is around, it's really around domestic violence and feeling that you're stuck in a situation and everything seems fine on the outside, but it's really not inside the house or dwelling or relationship.
0: We ask our listeners to have a pen and paper handy for Friday. We'll give them details how they can get hold of their physical copy. But in the meantime, we'll feature the title track. And Shelley, we'll catch up again tomorrow, Tuesday, for another chat.
6: Sounds fantastic. Thanks so much for having me on.
0: On Good Morning Country, our album of the week. Yes, Elskin Fly and Lion Den. It is an independent release out of Christchurch in New Zealand, but gaining plenty of attention here and across the ditch and around the internet waves. Let's take a listen to that title track, Lion Den.

Oh, the wait was worth it, wasn't it, folks? Lion Den, Else Can Fly, Shelley Wyatt telling us all about the project. Folks, we are heading to news and weather, and hold the phones. I'll give you the cue to call after the next news and weather, but we're going to take you to the news and weather with J.R. Williams and Jason Owen, and we'll open up the phones right now, 0488 677 645. 0488 677 645. Give us a call. You could be a winner. It's a surprise package and well worth winning, I can promise.

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2: Good morning, I'm Shannon Kirkwood. Western Australian authorities will receive results today which will confirm if a second bird is a victim of the deadly H5 bird flu. Australia's first case of avian influenza was confirmed on WA's south coast on the weekend. There are reports of at least 16 dead animals between Perth and the Cape Legrand area. The state government says it is very concerned for native wildlife and the livestock industries and is taking efforts to protect wildlife. Other states are now on alert. Iran says peace talks are on hold after the US president threatened to attack Iran over its support for its proxy Hezbollah in Lebanon. Fighting between Israel and Hezbollah has continued despite last week's signing of an MOU between the US and Iran. US Vice President J.D. Vance is with Special Envoys Steve Witkoff and Jared Kushner for initial talks in Switzerland between the US, Iran, Pakistan and Qatar. Earlier, the Vice President expressed the desire to turn over a new leaf with Iranians.
3: If your leadership is willing to give up being a driver of regional instability, if they are willing to give up nuclear weapons ambitions for the long term, then the United States is willing to fundamentally transform our relationship with that country.
2: It's understood the first round of talks have now concluded. Experts say ambulance ramping has reached its most dangerous levels in years. As Alyssa Delfs reports, the Australian Medical Association is calling on the government to tackle the issue head on.
4: The latest ambulance ramping report card has uncovered record demand, worsening handover delays and a system struggling to keep pace. More than 2.4 million Australians arrived at emergency departments by ambulance in 2024-25. But AMA President Dr. Danielle McMullen says the findings paint a stark picture, with reports of people dying while waiting for an ambulance or while ramped outside hospitals. Dr. McMullen says reforms must be implemented to expand hospital capacity, improve patient flow and invest in the health workforce.
2: Australia has a strong hand, according to a new report, but
4: to expand hospital capacity, improve patient flow and invest in the health workforce.
2: Australia has a strong hand, according to a new report, but risks

0: David Latossi spoke to France 24 about changes to his operations.
1: If the temperature climbs above 30 degrees in the afternoon and the nights are often warm, we switch to a summer schedule. In other words, instead of sticking to 8 a.m. to midday and 2 p.m. to 6 p.m., we adapt and work from 6:30 in the morning until 2:30 in the afternoon at the latest.
0: And just two mourners have attended the funeral of one of Britain's best known artists, David Hockney. His publicist has confirmed Mr. Hockney had asked just his partner and great-nephew to be in attendance at his funeral. A series of memorials are planned in London next year, as well as in Los Angeles and Paris. To sport now in the NRL, the Roosters have moved back into the top four after yesterday's 27-8 win over the Sharks, while the Raiders suffered their 10th loss of the season, beaten by the Melbourne Storm 42 points to 20. And Serena Williams has accepted the final wildcard in this year's women's singles at Wimbledon. The 44-year-old recently returned in doubles after nearly 4 years away from professional tennis. While there'll be a handful of Australians competing in the qualifiers for the Grand Slam today.
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0: A very good morning to you on this Monday morning, the 22nd of June. We'll get back to the album of the week. Folks, it's very busy, so please be patient, but not yet. I'll give you the cue to call shortly. A little bit of work to do, and also this half hour I caught up with Melanie Dyer in Nashville. We'll feature that during this next segment. But firstly, let's look at the weather for the major centres.
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0: In Brisbane, partly cloudy, morning rain 22. Sydney, mostly sunny 19. Canberra, partly cloudy 14. And Melbourne, partly cloudy 15. It'll be 13 and partly cloudy Hobart and Adelaide. Partly cloudy 15, Perth, partly cloudy, a shower or two 19, and Alice Springs, sunny 17. Meanwhile, here in Harrington and Taree on the mid-north coast of New South Wales, partly cloudy, early light winds, a top of 19. You are up to date with news, sport and weather. And folks, we'll open up the phones right now, and that'll give you 24 minutes to get your name into the draw. The number to call is 0488 677 645.
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0: right across Australia. 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
1: Well, folks, we're on the Big Bird and we're over to Nashville. And once again, it's lovely to catch up with Melanie Dyer. Good morning, Melanie.
2: Hey, Kev. How you going?
1: I'm going real good now. You're riding the crest of a dream here, or is it reality set in?
2: I think that it's a part dream, part reality. You do get your reality check. Along the way, but I still feel like I have to pinch myself, you know, that I'm living here in Nashville and I've made it all this way after 10 years of coming back and forth and, you know, living in Music City and doing what I love. So, you know, and then there's the reality checks, like driving on the other side of the road and, you know, trying to work out how to survive and shop at the weird grocery stores and work out what I can eat, and there's no Vegemite and there's lots of things I miss from home, but, you know, it's a good mix of both.
1: The last single was Golden Girl, and it did very well for you on the charts. Got plenty of recognition, didn't it?
2: Yeah, I was, so pleasantly surprised with that one, with the response. It's always nice to know people are listening and appreciating what you are writing about, but it was such a specific story that was quite Australian, really, the story of my parents meeting and falling in love in my hometown in Inverell at the Golden Fleece, truck stop where they met, and my mum worked there, and dad, walked in and saw the love of his life and said to his friend, he's going to marry that girl. And, yeah, I told that real story, and lots of people reached out and said they either had that experience themselves or their parents or whoever it was. It definitely resonated, and it was lovely to get that support.
1: Now, you've just recently been and appeared once again at the CMA Fest. That's a big deal in country music and worldwide recognition. Not your first visit.
2: No, I've been lucky to play CMA Fest three times now. That was my third time. So, a few weeks ago, hit the stage, the Chevrolet Vibes stage, which was a really big step up for me. A really big crowd and one of the biggest stages. So always, feel like I want to do my country proud, do myself proud. And I got to play, new songs that haven't been released yet and the ones I've recently released, some of them for the first time with my band, and we just had a ball. It was an amazing turnout. Lots of Aussies showed up as well because they were all in town for CMA Fest. So it was a bit of a party. I'm still recovering, Walshy.
1: Made a pretty good place to road test.
2: Ah, the best. It was, you want to get the live feedback from the audience. You want to play to real people and see their reaction and see if the song is resonating, and the best way to do that is to play it live.
1: Now, another upcoming event in your musical journey, and this venue really features in some of the history of country music. You're going to be appearing at the Listening Room in Nashville. Wow, well done.
2: Thanks. Yeah, I'm so excited to be playing again. Like I said, some moments are just pinch me moments, and getting to play such an iconic venue like the Listening Room where, hit makers get to play their songs that have, gone on to win Grammys, and artists that have started in these, Nashville bars, and the Listening Room is such a place where they respect the songwriting and the way the songs were written originally. So it's really amazing to be playing there. I'm playing on July 4th, so it's going to be a big, party. I think a lot of people will be in town. And, very excited to be back there again.
1: One memory I've got from the history of country music is the fact that Garth Brooks played at the Listening Room and was approached about a contract and ended up not getting the contract. And those people are probably still kicking themselves today.
2: Oh, gosh, yeah. Those stories are There's so many of those amazing stories here in Nashville. You don't know who's going to pop up where, and any bar that you walk into, the singer could be the next big thing. You just don't know. Everybody's so talented, and there's so much music happening all the time. But yeah, those stories are amazing, and Garth Brooks is one of the greatest. So it's pretty cool to be playing in the same places that those types of artists have played before and got discovered at.
1: We're chatting with Melanie Dyer from Nashville, and Mel's got a new single just been released. Now, this is a co-write with some very good friends. Tell us about the team.
2: Yeah, so two of my favourites in town, they're actually Canadians, and, you know, Australians and Canadians, we get along really well, especially here in America. We find a lot of common ground, you know, including the part of the Commonwealth, I guess, and our money is colourful and plastic, not like the green paper stuff here. And I wrote this song with Karen Kozalski and Emily, who also wrote my other songs, Memphis T-Shirt, Had to Be There, you know, Homemade, and a bunch of my songs. So great to get back together with them again and play, you know, experiment in the studio and talk about our shared experiences and being, you know, people that have come from other countries to chase their dreams. They understood exactly what it's like, and this song is very much about that journey of going from these little kids with dreams, big dreams, and kind of reminding them, if you could go back and talk to that little girl or little boy to say that, you know, the road ahead is tough, but you're going to have, you know, you're going to go places and you're going to do the things you dream of, and it's all going to work out. You know, we're still figuring it out, but I think the little me would be proud of how far we've come and for not giving up, you know.
1: Mel Grady Saxman in the production chair. Pretty good credentials there also.
2: Oh, he's great. He's such a talented guy. He's got a studio just outside of Nashville on a bit of land, which I love. It's good to get out of the city and hustle and bustle, because I miss that. I grew up on a farm, you know, so getting out there puts me into the right headspace to record. And he's had, you know, recorded with Luke Combs and Jelly Roll and a bunch of artists. But he's got the most incredible musicians that come in and play on these tracks. And we had, you know, the bass player on my music played on all of Taylor Swift's early stuff. You know, just they've worked with everybody, and they're just such pros. And I loved working with him. So we've done a whole album together.
1: Mel, available on the electronic platforms, no doubt.
2: Absolutely, yeah. If She Only Knew, along with all of my other songs, are on Apple Music, Spotify, you know, social media. You can find them on YouTube, Melanie Dyer. I'd love you guys to go check it out and give it a spin, and hopefully it takes you to a place, you know, that resonates with you or reminds you of an experience or a feeling, that something you just need to hear right now, you know?
1: Well, until I catch up with you again sometime real soon, you stay safe. I'm very envious of July 4 when you play at the Listening Room in Nashville, but for those that are going to be there, they're in for a treat. You stay safe, importantly.
2: I appreciate you, Walshy. Thank you so much, and I'm looking forward to talking again later in the year.
1: On Good Morning Country from Nashville, Melanie Dyer. And here is that featured track, If She Only Knew.

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2: Good morning, I'm Shannon Kirkwood. Western Australian authorities will receive results today which will confirm if a second bird is a victim of the deadly H5 bird flu. Australia's first case of avian influenza was confirmed on WA's south coast on the weekend. There are reports of at least 16 dead animals between Perth and the Cape Legrand area. The state government says it is very concerned for native wildlife and the livestock industries and is taking efforts to protect wildlife. Other states are now on alert. Iran says peace talks are on hold after the US president threatened to attack Iran over its support for its proxy Hezbollah in Lebanon. Fighting between Israel and Hezbollah has continued despite last week's signing of an MOU between the US and Iran. US Vice President J.D. Vance is with Special Envoys Steve Witkoff and Jared Kushner for initial talks in Switzerland between the US, Iran, Pakistan and Qatar. Earlier, the Vice President expressed the desire to turn over a new leaf with Iranians.
3: If your leadership is willing to give up being a driver of regional instability, if they are willing to give up nuclear weapons ambitions for the long term, then the United States is willing to fundamentally transform our relationship with that country.
2: It's understood the first round of talks have now concluded. Experts say ambulance ramping has reached its most dangerous levels in years. As Alyssa Delfs reports, the Australian Medical Association is calling on the government to tackle the issue head on.
4: The latest ambulance ramping report card has uncovered record demand, worsening handover delays and a system struggling to keep pace. More than 2.4 million Australians arrived at emergency departments by ambulance in 2024-25. But AMA President Dr. Danielle McMullen says the findings paint a stark picture, with reports of people dying while waiting for an ambulance or while ramped outside hospitals. Dr. McMullen says reforms must be implemented to expand hospital capacity, improve patient flow and invest in the health workforce.
2: Australia has a strong hand, according to a new report, but risks falling behind. The Committee for Economic Development for Australia has released its State of the Nation report. The public policy think tank says the nation's long-term economic performance is weakening across several key measures. And what's required is more ambitious reforms to lift business investment, innovation and economy dynamism. A heatwave is pushing the temperature towards record levels in parts of France. Red heatwave alerts are in place around half of the country, including western and central areas. Temperatures are forecast to match historic highs today, with potential restrictions on rail services, schools and businesses. Bordeaux vineyard owner David Latossi spoke to France 24 about changes to his operations.
5: If the temperature climbs above 30 degrees in the afternoon and the nights are often warm, we switch to a summer schedule. In other words, instead of sticking to 8 a.m. to midday and 2 p.m. to 6 p.m., we adapt and work from 6:30 in the morning until 2:30 in the afternoon at the latest.
2: And just two mourners have attended the funeral of one of Britain's best known artists, David Hockney. His publicist has confirmed Mr. Hockney had asked just his partner and great-nephew to be in attendance at his funeral. A series of memorials are planned in London next year, as well as in Los Angeles and Paris. To sport now in the NRL, the Roosters have moved back into the top four after yesterday's 27-8 win over the Sharks, while the Raiders suffered their 10th loss of the season, beaten by the Melbourne Storm 42 points to 20. And Serena Williams has accepted the final wildcard in this year's women's singles at Wimbledon. The 44-year-old recently returned in doubles after nearly 4 years away from professional tennis, while there'll be a handful of Australians competing in the qualifiers for the Grand Slam today.
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0: A very good morning to you as you're waking around Australia. Folks, we've just closed off our album of the week with Shelley Wyatt's Elskin Fly album Lion Den. And we have 110 entries. Well done, thank you. And we'll do that draw this coming half hour. We'll also get back to the music mix with Walshy on the wireless from the bunker in Harrington on the mid-north coast in New South Wales, situated halfway between Taree and Port Macquarie. And it is with thanks that you may have tuned in via Community Plus app anywhere in the world. It's simple. Please inquire if you haven't done it. But firstly, let's get to that weather and this partly cloudy day for most.
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0: Yes, Brisbane, partly cloudy, morning rain, 22. Sydney, mostly sunny, 19. Canberra, partly cloudy, 14. And Melbourne, partly cloudy, 15. Hobart, 13 and partly cloudy. And Adelaide, partly cloudy, 15. Perth, partly cloudy, a shower or two, 19. Alice Springs, sunny and 17. In Queensland, Cairns, partly cloudy, possible late shower, 27. Townsville, 28 and partly cloudy. In Mackay, partly cloudy, 24. Rockhampton, 27 and partly cloudy, while both Hervey Bay and Gander, partly cloudy and 23. Into New South Wales, Armidale, morning fog, partly cloudy day 13. Orange, morning fog, partly cloudy day 11. Yass, partly cloudy 13. Young, 14 and partly cloudy. And Cooma, morning frost, partly cloudy day, a top of 12. Batemans Bay, mostly sunny 17. And Bega, partly cloudy 17. While in Griffith, morning fog, cloudy day 15. Into Victoria, Mildura, morning fog, partly cloudy day 15. Swan Hill, 15 and partly cloudy. Shepparton, 14 and cloudy. Bairnsdale, 15, partly cloudy. And Horsham, cloudy 14. Warrnambool, partly cloudy, possible shower 14. Into South Australia and Mount Gambier, partly cloudy 14. Port Pirie, 15 and partly cloudy, and Sejuna, partly cloudy, 16. Into Tasmania and Nubina, mostly sunny, 12. Huonville, partly cloudy, 13. And Oatlands, morning frost, partly cloudy, day 10. In the Territory, Darwin, sunny and 31. Over to WA, Albany, cloudy, possible shower, 16. Bunbury, partly cloudy, 18. And Karratha, sunny, 26. Newman, partly cloudy, 22. And Kununurra today, sunny, 29. Broome, sunny, 30. Here in Harrington and Taree on the mid-north coast of New South Wales, partly cloudy, early light winds, a top of 19. You're up to date with news, sport and weather. And we'll have another bulletin for you in around 22 and a half minutes from now.
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Jed and Trudy there, taking us back in time with Tar and Cement and Sad Movies. And we opened up with Blue Gums Calling Me Back Home from their early catalogue. Folks, we'll do the album of the week draw right now. Else Can Fly and Shelley Wyatt is Else Can Fly with Lion Den. Brad and Joy from Horsham are 1 and 2. Kayleen from Hastings, 3. Reg from Alexander, 4. Vicky and Arthur from Leeton, 5 and 6. And Neville and Mari Armidale, 7 and 8. Alex from Eildon, 9. Andrew and Lisa from Horsham, 10 and 11. Barbara from Campbelltown in Tas, 12. And Katrina, Patricia, Michael, Max and Deb from Oatlands. You've got 14 through to 18. Brian, Archie, Pam and Norm from Griffith, 19 to 22, and Daryl and Jody from Kybian, 23 and 4, Dot from Orange, 25, Tommy, Bob and Vera from Bexley, 26, 7 and 8, and Rick and Jackie from Taggarty, 29, 30, Gary and Michelle from Oatlands, 31 and 2, and Cheryl, Whalen and Sinead from Mundubra, 33, 4 and 5, Gary and Helen from Wagga Wagga, 36, 7, and Barry and Cindy, Port Macquarie, 38-9. Tina Singleton, 40. Neville, Barb, Katrina, Aisha and Brendan from Gander, 41 through to 45. And Ian, Julie and Robin from Cundletown, 46, 7 and 8. Robin, Rod, Kayla, Portia and Kyle from Horsham, 49 to 53. And Graham and Zoe, Horsham, 54 and 5. Alan from Cooter Elantra, 56. Beg and Lloyd from Kelso, 57 and 8. And Lynn and Dennis from Gander, 59-60. Mavis and Don from Gander, 61 and 2. And Ken, Russell and Taisha from South Griffith, 63, 4 and 5. Andrew and Kim from Dutch and Bagara, 66 and 7. And Matthew, Rodney and Christopher from Rokeby, 68-970. Leo from Gander, 71. Trevor, Heather and Ian from Binaway, 72, 3 and 4. And Shaley from Gander, 75. Red, Carey, Scotty, Rick and Carol from out at Lightning Ridge, 76 to 79. And Dennis and Phyllis from Port Pirie, 80 and 81. Carey, Sue and Alan from Ryleston, 82, 3 and 4. And Trina and Norm from Research, 85-6. John, Phyllis and Jeanette from Rokeby, 87-88-89. And Ray, Robin and Emma from Oatlands, 90-91-2. Dares and Wayne from Helensburg, 93-4. And Pete and Beryl from Binjor, 95-96. Helen and Bill from Warrnambool, 97-8. And Lee and Helen Oatlands, 99-100. Margaret from Manildra, 101. Phil from Olds Flat, 102. Graham from Coonamble, 103. And Chris and Janice Bombala, 104.5. Mary from Griffith, 106. Stephen from Wester Kempsey, 107. Megan Ann from Cooma, 108, 109. And Morris from Bateman's Bay is the final number this morning on 110. Now, good luck to each and every one of you. And we'll have a copy each morning of Else Can Fly, Lion Den to give away. But this morning, the winning number is... Oh, up the front, number six. Number six has dropped. And that's Arthur from Leeton. Arthur, you're the winner this morning. So stay tuned each morning and you'll get the cue to call to enter for this wonderful album. And it really is a surprise package, folks. It really got my attention once I put it on and played it. I was taken back by the name. In the meantime, we're heading to news and weather. If you're departing, thank you for your company. Have a safe, enjoyable day. And I'll leave you with a music from Glenn Jones's catalogue.

away. The nighttime sky brings down the curtains on another day. I lie awake and wonder as the stars put on their show, and Mr. Moon casts silver shadows

travel. So we headed north by west along 100 miles of gravel. Pandanus grass and native gums grew wide across the flat. We chased a water buffalo as we bounced along the track. We found the Daly River and a peaceful shady spot where a signboard hailed the war

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2: Good morning, I'm Shannon Kirkwood. The federal government says there's no need for alarm despite Australia recording its first H5 bird flu death. The virus was confirmed in a dead migratory bird on a remote WA beach over the weekend. Official confirmation is expected from WA authorities today on whether a second bird has died from the deadly virus. Minister for Environment and Water Murray Watt told the ABC of most concern are the nation's endangered species. He says millions of dollars have been committed in preparation for the arrival of the deadly virus.
3: If we were to have a widespread outbreak of this deadly strain, that would have a very significant impact on wildlife in Australia. Can I just make the point as well that, again, there's no evidence at all that this has affected poultry stocks in Australia. It's a wildlife matter at this point in time.
2: The first round of talks have concluded on a long-term peace deal between Iran and the United States in Switzerland. The BBC's Jessica Parker reports.
4: These are the first talks to be held under the terms of the Memorandum of Understanding agreed last week between the US and Iran. But that's already proved to be fragile. Ongoing clashes between Israel and the Iran-backed Hezbollah militia in Lebanon prompted Iran to say yesterday that it had shut the vital Strait of Hormuz shipping route. Tracking data appears to show some vessels have transited through. Even so, both these developments are at odds with key points contained within the preliminary agreement, the ink on which has barely dried.
2: The Australian Federal Police says it's made the largest ever cocaine seizure in the nation's history. 2.7 tonnes of cocaine was seized as part of an investigation into an organised crime plot to import and distribute border control drugs on Australia's east coast. The AFP says a search warrant was carried out near Western Sydney and led to the discovery of three shipping containers where the cocaine was allegedly discovered in plastic tubs buried in underground bunkers concealed by false container floors. It follows the seizure of other border controlled drugs in Queensland last month. Fuel security will be on the agenda when the Prime Minister convenes a virtual meeting of National Cabinet. It comes a day after Anthony Albanese announced an extension of the fuel excise cut, but it will be at a reduced rate of 16 cents per litre from next month. The National Children's Commissioner says the first national survey on consent and sex education is designed to make sure the school curriculum is fit for purpose. Open to people aged 14 to 18, the On Your Terms survey provides teenagers with a safe and anonymous way to share their experiences. Commissioner Deb Sabaris has told National Radio News responses so far have indicated there's no consistency on how consent and sex education is delivered in schools.
5: I mean, ultimately, we want something that children really rate, that's really good for them. We also want to know, could children and young people be more involved in the delivery of this subject?

0: It's cool.
1: Well, he's not waiting. He's again, it sails over. The fielder at a long off. So another one. Addict. Another six. It's 4-6.
0: And in the Super Netball, West Coast will play the Vixens in Melbourne on Saturday in the preliminary final after last night's 56-52 win over the Mavericks in Perth. The Thunderbirds moved through to the decider after yesterday's 58-44 win over the Vixens.
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0: A very good morning to you. Yes, Monday morning, the 22nd of June. I'm Kevin Walsh, broadcasting from the bunker in Harrington on the mid-north coast of New South Wales, where there's a bit of a breeze in the palm trees in the distance, but very cloudy and no sun at all, as expected. We'll look at the weather for the major centres around Australia, and then we'll get back to the final hour of Music Mix with Walshy on the wireless.
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0: In Brisbane today, partly cloudy, morning rain, 22. Sydney, mostly sunny, 19. Canberra, partly cloudy, 14. Melbourne, 15 and partly cloudy. Hobart, partly cloudy, 13. And Adelaide, 15 and partly cloudy. And Perth, partly cloudy, a shower or two expected, 19. Alice Springs, sunny and 17. Here in Harrington and Taree on the mid-north coast of New South Wales, well, it is partly cloudy day, early light winds, and that's all happening in the top of 19. You're up to date with news, sport and weather. We'll work our way through to the final news and weather in 24 minutes from now. Good morning. Hope your day's shaping up to be a beauty. And just while I've got the opportunity, I want to give a shout out to all those folks. And thank you to the Alexandra Eildon Marysville Standard for the information and the paper. Great crowds, over 15,000 at their truck and ute weekend. And a lot of money was raised, over $20,000 on the main auction. And that all goes to charities. You're to be commended for all those volunteers and all those people that supported that event. Congratulations. And I know the charities that are receiving the money are very grateful. It'll be the big 30th next year. Hope you can enjoy being part of it. In the meantime, we'll get back to that music mix in just a moment.
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That's called Bamford, and that's what grandpas do. Certainly is. And breakfast beer. I don't know about grandpas and breakfast beer. Not necessarily a good thing, but depending on your work schedule. Folks, we are heading to news and weather. I've gone to the catalogue of Peter Smuggy Dawson, and Jade Hurley will take us into that news and weather.

There's posters and there's banners, and there's reasons why we play. It's the outback towns and country folk that lead you back that way. So when people ask me, Smokey, what's the reason that you sing? I'll tell you, boys, it's

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1: National Radio News.
2: Good morning, I'm Shannon Kirkwood. The federal government says there's no need for alarm despite Australia recording its first H5 bird flu death. The virus was confirmed in a dead migratory bird on a remote WA beach over the weekend. Official confirmation is expected from WA authorities today on whether a second bird has died from the deadly virus. Minister for Environment and Water Murray Watt told the ABC of most concern are the nation's endangered species. He says millions of dollars have been committed in preparation for the arrival of the deadly virus.
3: If we were to have a widespread outbreak of this deadly strain, that would have a very significant impact on wildlife in Australia. Can I just make the point as well that, again, there's no evidence at all that this has affected poultry stocks in Australia. It's a wildlife matter at this point in time.
2: The first round of talks have concluded on a long-term peace deal between Iran and the United States in Switzerland. The BBC's Jessica Parker reports.
4: These are the first talks to be held under the terms of the Memorandum of Understanding agreed last week between the US and Iran. But that's already proved to be fragile. Ongoing clashes between Israel and the Iran-backed Hezbollah militia in Lebanon prompted Iran to say yesterday that it had shut the vital Strait of Hormuz shipping route. Tracking data appears to show some vessels have transited through. Even so, both these developments are at odds with key points contained within the preliminary agreement, the ink on which has barely dried.
2: The Australian Federal Police says it's made the largest ever cocaine seizure in the nation's history. 2.7 tonnes of cocaine was seized as part of an investigation into an organised crime plot to import and distribute border control drugs on Australia's east coast. The AFP says a search warrant was carried out near Western Sydney and led to the discovery of three shipping containers where the cocaine was allegedly discovered in plastic tubs buried in underground bunkers concealed by false container floors. It follows the seizure of other border controlled drugs in Queensland last month. Fuel security will be on the agenda when the Prime Minister convenes a virtual meeting of National Cabinet. It comes a day after Anthony Albanese announced an extension of the fuel excise cut, but it will be at a reduced rate of 16 cents per litre from next month. The National Children's Commissioner says the first national survey on consent and sex education is designed to make sure the school curriculum is fit for purpose. Open to people aged 14 to 18, the On Your Terms survey provides teenagers with a safe and anonymous way to share their experiences. Commissioner Deb Sabaris has told National Radio News responses so far have indicated there's no consistency on how consent and sex education is delivered in schools.
5: I mean, ultimately we want something that children really rate, that's really good for them. We also want to know, could children and young people be more involved in the delivery of this subject matter?
2: The survey is open until June the 30th. To sport now at the FIFA World Cup, Spain has defeated Saudi Arabia 4-0, while Belgium and Iran have played out a nil-all draw. Uruguay is playing Cape Verde and New Zealand will face Egypt later this morning. Australia has claimed a 3-0 T20 series win over Bangladesh, the tourists easing to victory with 54 deliveries to spare, finishing on 3 for 112 in the final match last night. Spencer Johnson finished with 2 for 6 from 4 overs, while captain Mitch Marsh was named man of the match with 60 off 28 balls. He's Cricket's call.
6: Well, he's not waiting. He's again, it sails over. The fielder at the long off. So another one. Add it. Another six. It's 4-6.
2: And in the Super Netball, West Coast will play the Vixens in Melbourne on Saturday in the preliminary final after last night's 56-52 win over the Mavericks in Perth. The Thunderbirds moved through to the decider after yesterday's 58-44 win over the Vixens.
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8: A very good morning to you. 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You're in time for the final section of Good Morning Country on this Monday, the 22nd of June. Folks, we'll get back to the final music mix, and it's a crazy old music mix this half hour, but we'll get back to that in just a moment after we look at the weather in WA.
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8: In Albany, cloudy, possible shower 16. Bunbury, partly cloudy 18. Karratha, sunny 26. Newman, 22 and partly cloudy. And Kununurra today, sunny 29. Broome, sunny 30. In Perth today, partly cloudy, a shower or two expected, and 19. And here in Harrington and Taree on the mid-north coast of New South Wales, also 19 and partly cloudy with early light winds. You're up to date with news, sport and weather. We'll get back to that music mix in just a moment. With Walshy on the wireless, thanks for switching your wireless on to Good Morning Country.
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changing. They're telling him we're going all digital out here. To the Bushies and the Battlers, Rusty brought the news. That won't be the news they want to hear.

on the dash, but it won't be for long. The window is a tugging and the current is strong. The vent is blowing with a burning heat, and I'm hanging on tight with my six little feet. My legs are stretched out as far as they'll go, then it's out the window with a... Oh!

0: Right across Australia, this is Good Morning Country.
1: How have you been?
2: Good.
1: How's your dog?
2: Good.
1: How's college going?
2: Good.
1: All hunky-dory?
2: Yep.
1: You going out tonight?
2: Yep.
1: You going to see your friends?
2: Yep.
1: You going to have a good catch-up?
2: Yep.
1: That should be great.
2: Yep.
1: Where'd you go?
2: Nowhere.
1: Who'd you see?
2: No one.
1: What'd you do?
2: Nothing.
1: Did you have a good time?
2: Yep.
1: What's on tonight?
2: Nothing.
1: You're not seeing your mates?

0: You feeling all right?
1: Yep.
0: How's your ankle?
1: Good.
0: When's your exam?
1: Dunno.
0: Have you done much study?
1: No.
0: What's on tomorrow?
1: Dunno.
0: Are you playing cricket?
1: Dunno.
0: Enjoying cricket?
1: Sort of.
0: Sort of, eh?
1: Yep.

0: How's your girlfriend?
1: Good.
0: Is she away this week?
1: Yep.
0: Oh, you must be missing her.
1: Yep.
0: Have you rung her yet?
1: No.
0: Well, I'll catch you later.
1: Yep.
0: Don't get too stressed.
1: No.
0: What's on tomorrow?
1: What?
0: What's on tomorrow?

0: Oh, the guy is a genius. He's got a very sick sense of humour. Pete Dennehy. Yeah. Looking at my phone, sort of dunno nothing, and the petrol-headed fly. Folks, all from Pete Dennehy. And, of course, Pete, a very well-respected bluegrass artist, and was an integral part in later times with the Slim Dusty travelling band, and still plays with the boys today. Well, earlier today we had our album of the week out of Christchurch in New Zealand, Shelley Wyatt's project, Elskin Fly, and Lion Den the album, and we had 110 entries, and number 6 was the winning number, and that belonged to Arthur at Leeton. There'll be another copy each morning this week. Have a safe, enjoyable day. Hope you can join me back here at the bunker tomorrow, Tuesday, and we'll do it all again from 5 a.m. Eastern Standard Time. In the meantime, stay safe. Have a lovely day, and we'll go out with music from the catalogue of Mr. Peter Code.
1: I wrote this song some years ago, when my sisters were quite young. I wrote it to amuse them. They thought it was lots of fun. Now, you and I know it to be fiction, but for them it was true blue. The story of the mustard done.

looked out from the shearing shed and told the shearers on the board, "I've never seen the sheep come in to the yard like this before." So each shearer grabbed his handpiece and said, "We've got to push 'em through to make room for the muster done."

There's lots of stories told down at the pub of how they brought the muster in from the big dry orchestra. And a story I could tell you, you wouldn't believe it's true, that the muster here was done this year by a kid on a can.

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1: National Radio News.
2: Good morning, I'm Shannon Kirkwood. Western Australian authorities say they're working to reduce the impact of the deadly H5 bird flu after the nation's first case was confirmed on the weekend. Results are expected today, which will confirm if a second bird is a victim of the disease. The first case was confirmed in a single seabird near Esperance. WA authorities are asking members of the community to report cases of multiple sick or dead birds or other wildlife. Internationally, H5 bird flu has caused deaths in more than 560 species of birds and 100 species of mammals. Iran and the US have concluded the first round of peace talks toward long-term peace. That's despite Iran calling a halt to discussions in Switzerland after the US president threatened to attack Iran over its support for its proxy Hezbollah in Lebanon. Fighting between Israel and Hezbollah has continued despite last week's signing of the MOU between the US and Iran. US Vice President J.D. Vance is in Switzerland for the talks between the US, Iran, Pakistan and Qatar. Earlier, he expressed the desire to turn over a new leaf with Iranians.
3: If your leadership is willing to give up being a driver of regional instability, if they are willing to give up nuclear weapons ambitions for the long term, then the United States is willing to fundamentally transform our relationship with that country.
2: Negotiations on the Albanese government's tax changes continue, with Parliament to sit for the next fortnight before rising for the five-week winter recess. The government is seeking to have its legislation passed. The Greens say they're withholding support for the negative gearing and the capital gains legislation, saying it is too generous. A Labor-led committee has recommended the changes be passed. The Greens are also calling for an extension into the inquiry into the National Disability Insurance Scheme. A report into the overhaul of the scheme was delayed for a second time on Friday and won't be handed down until tomorrow. A new report has found 4 in 5 Australians have experienced at least one problem with digital services in the past year. Laura Devoy has more.
4: The Consumer Policy Research Centre found Australians are losing nearly $500 million each year due to problems with digital services. The most common problems were account and access issues, fees and charges issues, and slow or no customer service. 1 in 3 people experienced issues with an online retailer or marketplace, and 29% with social media platforms. The report also found 2 in 5 people never lodge a complaint, and 2 in 3 who do were dissatisfied with the outcome. The Telecommunications Ombudsman says basic support is not being met.
2: Older Australians who've not yet received winter vaccinations are being told it's not too late. The National Immunisation Program offers free vaccines for people most at risk of complications. Chief Medical Officer Professor Michael Kidd says increased vaccination coverage helps reduce preventable illness, hospitalisations and deaths this flu season.
5: Viruses like influenza, COVID-19 and RSV spread more easily in the cooler months, and they tend to peak during the winter time. And that's because we're spending more time indoors with lots of other people.
2: To sport now, 3 key St Kilda players will be sent for scans after yesterday's 22-point loss to the Western Bulldogs. Jack Sinclair and Tom De Koning were both forced from the field due to injuries, while Rowan Marshall finished the game but will undergo scans on his shoulder.

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1: Welcome to the Australian Bush Ballad Show, an hour of genuine bush ballad songs and stories of people and our land. I'm Diane Lindsay.
2: I'm Peter Simpson, and we're keeping it all Australian.
1: Hi everyone, and welcome to the show. Thanks for tuning in.
2: Great to be back here for some more bush ballads, Di.
1: Yes, indeed. We have Glenn Jones, Peter Pratt, Laura Downing a little later in the show. But first up,
2: we have Charlie Boyder with a song called Take Me Back to the Country.

0: sight to behold.
1: We're always wanting someone to take us back to the country. I see you have Ashley Cook there.
2: Yeah, the next song is from the hardworking Ashley Cook. It's off his album, I Remember Buddy Williams, and it's called Heading for the Warwick Rodeo.

Well, I'm going to play you a Brian Letton number now. This is from the LBS Country Collection album, number 14. And LBS are way up into the 20s now with their country collection, so this is an earlier number. Written by Ben Jacobs and Shazalee. Sorry, mate.

0: sorry mate, it's time to fall in line. Yes, the years have said, sorry mate, but it's your time. Sorry mate, it's your time.
1: Now we have Doug McIntyre from his album Riding Free. We haven't played one of Doug's for a little while, and this one is one of his own, Bondi Drover.

0: Hi, Phyllis. Gee, your garden looks nice. Wish mine was like this.
1: Well, Jean, have you heard of KLM Concreting and Soil Yard in Golf Course Road?
0: Yes, I have. But they only do driveways and other professional jobs, don't they?
1: No, they also have landscaping materials, bobcat and backhoe, excavator and truck hire.
0: Really?
1: And that's not all. They will clean up your block, pools, and they also do concrete removal.
0: Do they do all of that? I knew they had garden supplies, but all this as well?
1: Yes, they are very professional and have very affordable rates. In fact, they have the best prices in town and the largest range of landscaping material in stock. Kevin says, one call, we do it all.
0: Okay, have you got his number?
1: Yes, it's 53825002 plus their mobile 043 882 0269.
0: Well, thanks for that, Phyllis. I know what we'll do. Hop on my bike. Let's go out there and have a look around.
1: Yeah, let's do that. It's 140 Golf Course Road, Haven. Hey, Jean, do you know they had the largest plant nursery in Horsham? KLM are proud sponsors of Triple H.
2: 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I'm going to play you now a number from Alice Benfer with a beautiful rendition of a Graham Connor song, The Ringer and the Princess.

Well, the next song is about a very famous shearer. It was written by a good friend of ours up the Snowy River way in Canberra, Martin Boland, and sung by our own Diane. It's called Jackie Howe.

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And now for you, we have Dean Perrott with a great song called Where Country Is.

pup. 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
1: We'd like to say a big hello to a couple of regular listeners right here on the Central Coast, Baz and Gay. They're from Greenpoint. And now a track about Namajira, the very well-known, famous Aboriginal painter. This was written by John Sears and Lex Kay, and it's called Namajira's Land.

Well, the next song we are going to dedicate to Joy McKean. I know it's one of her favourite songs. It's sung by Slim and is called Do You Think That I Do Not Know? And, of course, that is a Henry Lawson poem put to song by Slim.

I've chosen a Ray Rose song for us next. We've heard Tom Maxwell do this on occasions because he does a great job, but we're going to hear Laura Downing from her album Hope with The Vanishing Breed by Ray Rose.

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1: 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I love it out here.
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0: Well, that was Graham Roger with Sarah Storer. I wondered if you did pick the voices. And that was An Affair of the Heart.
1: Next up, we have that smooth voice of Peter Pratt as he sings Billy Slater.
0: And we're playing this especially for all those female fans of Peter Pratt.
2: Can I take your hand from the rigging?

0: Billy Slater.
1: Oh, Pete, I think you might be a little jealous about that one.
2: Well, he's certainly got a lovely voice, hasn't he?
1: And a lot of female fans. And now one from our legendary mate, country singer Johnny Greenwood. And this is from his album, There's Still a Country Boy in Me, and there most certainly is still a country boy in John. And this is one of his own, When the Brisbane Wattle Blooms Again.

0: Well, that's the show for today. Thanks for tuning in, everyone.
1: Time certainly goes fast when we have to play these bush ballads, Di.
0: It most certainly does. I can't wait for the next show. Please tune in again, same time, same station, and until then, travel safe.
1: Bye for now.